0: Utah State. The Pac-12 previously played in Las Vegas before an exodus of teams threatened its future. Dave Packer, ABC News.
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3: Mainly clear tonight with a low of 61. Winds out of the west 5 to 10 miles per hour. High of 88 tomorrow. Chance for storms tomorrow night, lows around 64. High of 87 Friday with a slight chance for showers. Storms likely 83 on Saturday. Currently 81. I'm staff meteorologist Jennifer Wojcicki.
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I Still Believe in Waltzes on Real Country.

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It's Al Farb. 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

0: promise right after all the bars are closed on Real Country. My name is Al Farbel. Men may prefer being behind the wheel, but women are better drivers. Men get more tickets, have more accidents, and drive drunk far more often than women do. Male drivers are 77% more likely to die in a car accident, and the insurance industry recognizes that women are more careful drivers. An analysis of quotes finds that women, as a gender, pay more than 7% less for auto insurance. More of your favorite Real Country songs are coming up right around the corner for you from Montgomery Gentry, where I come from, Willie Nelson, and The Party's Over, and more next right here on Real Country.
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4: Mainly clear tonight with a low of 61. Winds out of the west, 5 to 10 miles per hour. High of 88 tomorrow. Chance for storms tomorrow night, lows around 64. High of 87 Friday with a slight chance for showers. Storms likely 83 on Saturday. Currently 81. I'm staff meteorologist Jennifer Wojcicki.
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0: Montgomery Gentry and Where I Come From on Real Country. My name is Al Farr with more of your favorites coming up from the Possum George Jones and Tennessee Whiskey. 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
1: ABC News, I'm Dave Packer. Nearly half the country's under a heat dome with triple-digit feels-like temperatures on the way for the 4th. In New York, Mayor Zoran Mamdani.
2: We are expecting incredibly hot temperatures. We are talking about a level of heat that this city has not seen in more than a decade.
1: A daredevil couple picked an awfully hot day to scale the mast of the Empire State Building today. They got to the top, came down to a platform and proposed, and were arrested shortly after. President Trump making billions since he returned to the White House, $2.2 billion last year alone, over a billion of that from his crypto ventures. The president visiting North Dakota today for the opening of the Teddy Roosevelt Library. His ride, the new Air Force One, gifted by the Qatari royals. The worst they've ever seen, say authorities. 16 children discovered in squalor in a Vinton County, Ohio home, ages infancy to teen. Four people are facing multiple felony charges for child endangerment. This is ABC News. Painful. That's how former Transportation Secretary Pete Buttigieg describes a swatting incident against his family that led to his twin four-year-olds being separated for a day while he was questioned.
3: The most important thing going forward is we just cannot allow our politics to keep moving in this direction. This can't be treated as something that is just something you accept, something you take on when you choose to go into public service. Who would go into public service?
1: Buttigieg telling Good Morning America that the caller alleged he committed a crime against his kids while in an Alabama community that he's never been to. May was a blockbuster jobs month, but June, not so much.
4: The employment report from payroll processor ADP found that 98,000 jobs were added to the economy last month, down from 122,000 the month before, and well below the anticipated 110,000. The highest number of new positions were in businesses with fewer than 20 employees.
1: That's ABC's Jim Ryan. I'm Dave Packer, ABC News.
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7: Country weather. 61 tonight under clear skies, winds out of the west 5 to 10 miles per hour. Tomorrow, high of 88. Chance for storms. Tomorrow night, lows dip down to about 64, overcast. Upper 80s Friday with a slight chance of rain showers. Turning cooler Saturday with highs in the low 80s and thunderstorms. Right now, it's 80 degrees. I'm staff meteorologist Jennifer Wojcicki.
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It's the King George Strait. She'll leave you with a smile on your Real Country Wednesday night. My name is Al Farb, making you smile all the time with all of your favorite Real Country songs right here in one place, like Eddie or Rabbit. And I Love a Rainy Night right now on Real Country.

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0: 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My name is Al Farbell. If you want to live longer, be afraid. A long-term Stanford University study proves that worrywarts are likely to live longer than happy-go-lucky people. The researchers found that in any given year, the scaredy cats were about 30% less likely to die than their carefree peers. More of your favorite Real Country songs are coming up right around the corner for you from Toby Keith, Should Have Been a Cowboy, Ella Langley is Choosing Texas, and more next right here on Real Country.
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4: 61 tonight under clear skies. Winds out of the west 5 to 10 miles per hour. Tomorrow, high of 88. Chance for storms. Tomorrow night, lows dip down to about 64, overcast. Upper 80s Friday with a slight chance of rain showers. Turning cooler Saturday with highs in the low 80s and thunderstorms. Right now, it's 80 degrees. I'm staff meteorologist Jennifer Wojcicki.
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0: And should have been a cowboy on your Real Country Wednesday night. My name is Al Farr with more of your favorites on the way. Coming up for the possum, George Jones. He stopped loving her today. Brad Paisley on I'm Gonna Miss Her. And more next on Real Country.
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Oh, and we all wondered if she would. 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
1: ABC News, I'm Dave Packer. 11 people said to be injured after a massive overnight Russian strike on Ukraine's capital, Kyiv. A 9-story building collapsed, people trapped inside. The daredevil couple who climbed to the top of the Empire State Building and unfurled a banner on top of its spire this afternoon and proposed, found love in the air, and they found handcuffs on the ground.
2: The two climbers from the Empire State Building are facing multiple charges. They broke into a secure area, squirreled up that spire, endangered themselves and others, and raised alarms in a city already on high alert. It was quite the spectacle. It also broke the law.
1: ABC's Aaron Katursky. Police identified them as Russian nationals. 16 children from 8 months old to 18 years old have been rescued from a small home in Hamden, Ohio. Authorities say they were found living in deplorable conditions. 4 people are facing multiple felony charges for child endangerment. National Hurricane Center says Tropical Storm Douglas has formed in the Pacific. No threat to land. This is ABC News. The Trump administration is suing California and Virginia over new state laws that restrict the sale of semi-automatic firearms. New York City's ready for a weekend of America 250 events that includes tall ships, Navy vessels, and the Macy's 4th of July fireworks. That's on top of the World Cup and whatever's happening at Madison Square Garden. NYPD Commissioner Jessica Tisch says thousands of officers will be deployed.
3: There are no known specific or credible threats to this year's celebrations. Our intelligence division, our joint terrorism task force, and our counterterrorism teams continue to monitor every possible lead, both domestic and international, in real time.
1: Tisch says the NYPD will also have a detail at MSG, but didn't go into specifics. Canada set to compete in the Eurovision Song Contest for the first time next year. It's the first new country to enter Eurovision since Australia in 2015. Eurovision's next stop is Bulgaria in May 2027. Dave Packer, ABC News.
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6: Weather. 61 tonight under clear skies, winds out of the west 5 to 10 miles per hour. Tomorrow, high of 88. Chance for storms. Tomorrow night, lows dip down to about 64, overcast. Upper 80s Friday with a slight chance of rain showers. Turning cooler Saturday with highs in the low 80s and thunderstorms. Currently, it's 78 degrees. I'm staff meteorologist Jennifer Wojcicki.
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My name is Al Farb. Hey, thank you so much for having us on and making us a part of your evening while we sit around and play all your favorite Real Country songs. Just recently invited to join the Grand Ole Opry. Here's Red Akins and That Ain't My Truck on Real Country.

0: party favorite country song on your Real Country Wednesday night. My name is Al Farbo. While you're munching on the best meal to have this 4th of July, that would be a hot dog. Just remember, there is a right and a wrong way to eat your hot dog. Always dress the dog and not the bun. Experts recommend the following order for condiment application. First, wet mustard, for example, then chunky relish or onions, and then cheese if desired, followed by any spices. 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

0: Barbara Bantrell, one of a kind pair of fools on Real Country. It's Al Farbel. What are the two things that most interfere with a man's enjoyment of his vacation? The first vacation annoyance is knowing that work is piling up back at the office. The second nagging concern, someone breaking into his house. More of your favorite Real Country songs are coming up for the Band of Black, Johnny Cash, the Folsom Prison Blues, Drew Baldridge, She's Somebody's Daughter, and more next on Real Country.
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9: 61 tonight under clear skies, winds out of the west 5 to 10 miles per hour. Tomorrow, high of 88. Chance for storms. Tomorrow night, lows dip down to about 64, overcast. Upper 80s Friday with a slight chance of rain showers. Turning cooler Saturday with highs in the low 80s and thunderstorms. Right now, it's 75 degrees. I'm Staff Meteorologist Jennifer Wojcicki.
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0: The Man in Black, Johnny Cash, and the Folsom Prison Blues on Real Country. Bobby Bazell, Farb with more of your favorites coming up next.
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1: ABC News, I'm Dave Packer. Desperate rescue efforts continue in Venezuela, where a week after back-to-back earthquakes, the death toll has reached nearly 2,300. With little government help, many families are digging with their own hands to find loved ones. 12-year-old Carlos was rescued after 5 days. His cousin, Mayra Herdina, in Miami, calling it a miracle.
2: There's all this bittersweet feeling of happiness because he's alive, but also knowing there's people still there calling out for help.
1: Authorities in Ohio say it was the worst they've ever seen. 16 children found in squalor in one home in Vinton County, east of Cincinnati. 4 people facing multiple felony charges for child endangerment. 2 people climbing to the top of the spire at the Empire State Building today, where they proposed. Now they're facing a long list of charges. The U.S. men's national team made history tonight at the World Cup, beating Bosnia and Herzegovina 2-0. It's the first time that the U.S. has moved on from the first knockout round since the beginning of 2022. This is ABC News. Sony, starting in January 2028, will stop making physical discs for PlayStation consoles, citing shifting trends and consumer preference. For those in California, free nectarines.
3: On a small orchard in Reedley, California, third-generation farmer Cesar Mora is calling on anybody who wants his nectarines to show up and pick what they want.
4: And I should be picking them right now, but I'm not.
3: Mora is being sued by a large agricultural company for allegedly breaking his contract with them and selling his nectarines to a competing company. He says he had to do it.
5: I was never able to get a return or make any money, really. I was farming at a cost.
3: He's been ordered to stop selling his nectarines, so now he's telling anybody who wants them to show up and take his crop before it goes bad. This week, thousands of people have shown up to pick nectarines. Alex Stone, ABC News.
1: The Motown Museum in Detroit is undergoing a $75 million expansion that's slated to open in 2027. It'll include a theater, recording studio, and more. Dave Packer, ABC News.
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8: Country weather. 61 tonight under clear skies, winds out of the west 5 to 10 miles per hour. Tomorrow, high of 88. Chance for storms. Tomorrow night, lows dip down to about 64, overcast. Upper 80s Friday with a slight chance of rain showers. Turning cooler Saturday with highs in the low 80s and thunderstorms. Right now, it's 75 degrees. I'm staff meteorologist Jennifer Wojcicki.
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1: The voice, Mr. Burnt Gosden, and Set Him Up Joe on your Real Country Wednesday night. My name is Al Farb. Thank you so much for having us on and making us a part of your evening while we sit around and play all of your favorite Real Country songs right here in one place. 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

0: Chris Stapleton and Millionaire on your Real Country Wednesday night. My name is Al Farbo. What would you change about your husband? Well, here are some of the answers that wives provided. They would change how cheap he is, change how often he naps during the day, change what a slob he has become, make him a better fix-it guy, make him like dogs, and make him stop being so predictable in the bedroom. 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

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My name is Al Farbel. 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More of your favorite old country songs are

0: coming up right around the corner for you from Ann Marie and a little good news. Alan Jackson, just a country boy. And more of your favorites are all coming up next right here on Real Country.
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7: 61 tonight under clear skies. Winds out of the west, 5 to 10 miles per hour. Tomorrow, high of 88. Chance for storms. Tomorrow night, lows dip down to about 64. Overcast. Upper 80s Friday with a slight chance of rain showers. Turning cooler Saturday with highs in the low 80s and thunderstorms. Currently 73. I'm staff meteorologist Jennifer Wojcicki.
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0: My favorite Canadian, Anne Murray, and a little good news on your Real Country Wednesday night. My name is Al Farr with more of your favorites coming up from John Michael Montgomery, Be My Baby tonight. 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
1: ABC News, I'm Dave Packard. 160 million Americans in the danger zone for life-threatening heat. ABC's Rhiannon Alley with the scorching temperatures for America's 250th birthday.
2: D.C. feeling like 110, Philly 107, and Syracuse feeling like 111 degrees. New York City's heat index 102 degrees. Just north of New York City, a group of nearly 20 ROTC cadets on their way home from camp rushed to hospitals after their bus lost AC in Goshen, New York.
1: A death-defying publicity stunt. Two people in masks climbing to the very top of the Empire State Building spire today, unfurling a peace banner at 1,450 feet in the air as the world watched. Getting engaged, then getting arrested. 16 children rescued from a small Ohio home living in deplorable conditions, held in a 12-by-12 room for the last 4 years, the youngest child 18 months old, children's parents and grandparents arrested. This is ABC News. The CDC reports a record number of West Nile virus cases for this time of year. A new law taking effect in California concerns sell-by dates on food.
3: Many of us throw out food when it ages beyond the sell-by date, but food companies say that date does not mean the product has gone bad or that it's unsafe to eat, but it's an indicator to stores so they know peak freshness. It can confuse consumers, and now as part of a new law here in California, sell-by labels are illegal on food packaging. Now, food manufacturers and retailers will have to use standardized wording of best if used by for peak quality and used by labels for product safety if a product cannot be consumed after that date. Alex Stone, ABC News, Los Angeles.
1: Actor Danny Glover revealing he's living with Alzheimer's disease. The Lethal Weapon star telling NBC News that he's seen a decline in his speech, movements, and memory since he was diagnosed in 2023. Dave Packer, ABC News.
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6: Real country weather. Low slip down to about 61 overnight under clear skies, winds out of the west around 5 miles per hour. Bright sunshine expected again Thursday, high temperatures reach up to 88. Overcast Thursday night, chance for storms 64. Chance of rain showers Friday, thunderstorms likely on Saturday. Currently it's 73 degrees. I'm staff meteorologist Jennifer Wojcicki.
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That's Chris Cagle, What Kind of Gone, right here in Real Country. How you doing? I'm Tammy Lively. You know, everybody has a favorite George Strait song. This one just happens to be my sister Stacy's favorite. Does Fort Worth ever cross your mind? It's George Strait, right here in Real Country.

That's Lainey Wilson, 4x4 by you, right here in Real Country. The head coach of the U.S. men's soccer team has invited Lainey and Luke Combs and Ella Langley to a game. He said the coaches all get together the night before a game and they listen to country music. I'm glad to hear that they're big fans. Keep it here. We've got some Thomas Rhett coming up, and we'll do some Clay Walker next.

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0: Willie Nelson, Georgia, on my mind right here in Real Country. You heard Thomas Rhett back there. Did you hear his big news? He's going to be getting a star on the Music City Walk of Fame. He'll be the 113th star on the Music City Walk of Fame in Nashville. His ceremony's coming up on Wednesday, July the 8th.
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1: Lows dip down to about 61 overnight under clear skies, winds out of the west around 5 miles per hour. Bright sunshine expected again Thursday, high temperatures reach up to 88. Overcast Thursday night, chance for storms 64. Chance of rain showers Friday, thunderstorms likely on Saturday. Right now, 71. I'm staff meteorologist Jennifer Wojcicki.
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0: Tim McGraw with Indian Outlaw right here in Real Country. You know, summer travel season is off and running. We've got a three-day weekend, a lot of people heading to the airport later on. There are some travel experts who say there are some things you should never, ever, ever place in a TSA bin. 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Now, watches and jewelry, they say, should never go in either. So just travel care.
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1: ABC News, I'm Dave Packer. A horrific discovery inside of an Ohio home where officials say 16 children were rescued from deplorable conditions. Benton County Prosecutor William Archer.
2: We are asking for temporary custody to Job and Family Services. The children are safe. They have been placed. We have some other issues we're still dealing with for their safety, but they are currently in a good situation and are being protected.
1: Four adults who were there have been arrested and pleaded not guilty to criminal charges. President Trump taking his new Air Force One on its maiden flight as he's facing questions about his personal income. A mandatory financial disclosure showing in his first year back in office, Trump pulled in $2.2 billion in income. Two people in masks climbing to the very top of the Empire State Building spire today. The man and woman arrested when they came down. The U.S. men's national team headed for the route of 16 in the World Cup after a shutout Wednesday night. Dave, this is ABC News. Speculation is only growing over what could be happening at Madison Square Garden this week.
3: Crews at New York Madison Square Garden are intensely unloading equipment in anticipation for the event of the summer. A law enforcement official briefed on the matter, telling the Associated Press global superstar Taylor Swift and Super Bowl champion Travis Kelce will have their wedding Friday night in that arena. The event is for about 1,000 people and is a 12-hour party beginning with a cocktail hour at 4 o'clock Friday afternoon and scheduled to last until about 4 a.m. Saturday morning.
1: ABC's Morgan Norwood. Tropical storm Douglas has formed in the Pacific Ocean, but the National Hurricane Center says it poses no threat to land. Chinese tech giant Alibaba will pay $600 million to resolve a dispute with the federal government over allegations that it sold and imported illegal pharmaceuticals, controlled substances, regulated chemicals, and pill-making equipment into the U.S. Dave Packer, ABC News.
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6: Lows dip down to about 61 overnight under clear skies, winds out of the west around 5 miles per hour. Bright sunshine expected again Thursday, high temperatures reach up to 88. Overcast Thursday night, chance for storms 64. Chance of rain showers Friday, thunderstorms likely on Saturday. Right now, 71. I'm staff meteorologist Jennifer Wojcicki.
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Matt Stell prayed for you right here in Real Country. How you doing? I'm Tammy Lively. We've got lots of great music for you this hour, like this one from Lori Morgan, Except for Monday, right here in Real Country.

There's Jason Aldean. How far does a goodbye go right here in real country? I'm Tammy. Stick around. Billy Currington's coming up. We're going to get to some John Anderson and Mark Chestnut, too.

0: That's John Anderson. He's just an old chunk of coal right here in real country. You know, scientists have calculated humanity's end date. Have you heard this? And they're saying this is 95% accuracy. So better listen up. People will cease to exist in 17,100 years.
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4: Lows dip down to about 63 overnight under clear skies, southwest winds around 5 miles per hour. Thursday, 88. Overcast, Thursday night, chance of thunderstorms, lows around 64. Upper 80s, Friday, with a chance of rain showers. Storms likely on Saturday, highs in the low 80s. Currently, 70. I'm staff meteorologist Jennifer Vujicki.
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0: That's Loretta Lynn, coal miner's daughter, right here in Real Country. I'm convinced my husband is a freak because he puts butter on his toast when we have BLTs for dinner. Isn't that bizarre? I mean, everybody knows you're supposed to have Miracle Whip on a BLT. I mean, it should be the law. Okay, mayo if you must, but butter? Come on.
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1: ABC News, I'm Dave Packer. The heat is on. More than half the country experiencing extreme temperatures. The forecast calling for the hottest 4th of July holiday in more than 15 years. President Trump making billions since he returned to the White House, $2.2 billion last year alone. We asked him about the financial windfall, and the president insisted none of it was a conflict of interest.
2: Well, you know why I'm profiting? Because the stock market's going up. Everybody's profiting. If you have a 401k, how's your 401k done?
1: The worst they've ever seen, say authorities. 16 children discovered in squalor in a Vinton County, Ohio home. Ages, infancy to teen, four people facing multiple felony charges for child endangerment. Millions watched that brazen stunt Wednesday at the top of New York's Empire State Building. Two people climbing to the very top of the mast, proposing and arrested when they came down. Police say the Russian nationals living in New Jersey are facing a long list of charges. This is ABC News. New details on the emergency landing of a United flight Tuesday.
3: In audio from ATC.com, you can hear the pilots of the United Express flight operated by Mesa Airlines saying a passenger tried to open the cabin door in flight.
4: Yeah, we have a belligerent passenger trying to open the cabin door. We have passengers trying to get him secured in a seat right now.
3: New court documents say the suspect had been drinking before the flight and was detoxing from methamphetamine. In fact, they say he was on his way to rehab in Houston. The man allegedly called 911 while the plane was taking off, telling the operator to stop the aircraft. And then he allegedly charged forward as passengers restrained him. He was ultimately held down until the plane landed back in Indianapolis. Alex Stone, ABC News.
1: The U.S. Forest Service says a novice climber was rescued from Mount Shasta after falling 1,500 feet down the California mountain. They say she suffered a fractured ankle and other injuries consistent with a fall down a mountain. Dave Packer, ABC News.
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7: Lows dip down to about 63 overnight under clear skies, southwest winds around 5 miles per hour. Thursday, 88. Overcast, Thursday night, chance of thunderstorms, lows around 64. Upper 80s, Friday, with a chance of rain showers. Storms likely on Saturday, highs in the low 80s. Currently, 70. I'm staff meteorologist Jennifer Wojcicki.
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That's Dan Seals with a big crossover tune, Bop, right here in Real Country. I feel old. I played that one when it was new. How you doing? I'm Tammy. I played this when it was new, too. Here's Brooks and Dunn. We'll burn that bridge in Real Country.

That's George Strait right here in Real Country. You know, he joined Alan Jackson on stage last Saturday night in Nashville. They performed Designated Drinker and Murder on Music Row together. One more time. It was Alan Jackson's final show. It's going to be broadcast later this summer on NBC.

0: That's Cody Johnson with The Fall right here in Real Country. You know, there are lots of fascinating 4th of July facts that you can dazzle your friends with at cookouts this weekend. Here's one for you. Louis Pasteur administered the very first ever rabies vaccine on July the 6th back in 1885. But this might be the one that really impresses your friends. On July the 5th, the first bikini debuted. That was back in 1946.
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7: Lows dip down to about 63 overnight under clear skies, southwest winds around 5 miles per hour. Thursday, 88. Overcast, Thursday night, chance of thunderstorms, lows around 64. Upper 80s, Friday, with a chance of rain showers. Storms likely on Saturday, highs in the low 80s. Right now, it's 68 degrees. I'm Staff Meteorologist Jennifer Wojcicki.
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Some say love. It is a river, and that it drowns the tender reed. And some say love, it's like a razor, and that it leaves your soul to bleed.

0: That's Conway Twitty with The Rose right here in Real Country. Did you know that the rose is the official flower of the United States? It's true. And did you know this? Here's another fun fact for you, that the United States Congress didn't make the American bald eagle the official bird until last year. It wasn't official until last year. So some fun facts when you're getting together with friends for a barbecue this holiday weekend.
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1: ABC News, I'm Dave Packer. A horrific discovery inside of an Ohio home where officials say 16 children were rescued from deplorable conditions. Benton County Prosecutor William Archer.
2: We are asking for temporary custody to Job and Family Services. The children are safe. They have been placed. We have some other issues we're still dealing with for their safety, but they are currently in a good situation and are being protected.
1: Four adults who were there have been arrested and pleaded not guilty to criminal charges. President Trump taking his new Air Force One on its maiden flight as he's facing questions about his personal income. A mandatory financial disclosure showing in his first year back in office, Trump pulled in $2.2 billion in income. Two people in masks climbing to the very top of the Empire State Building spire today. The man and woman arrested when they came down. The U.S. men's national team headed for the route of 16 in the World Cup after a shutout Wednesday night. Dave, this is ABC News. Speculation is only growing over what could be happening at Madison Square Garden this week.
3: Crews at New York Madison Square Garden are intensely unloading equipment in anticipation for the event of the summer. A law enforcement official briefed on the matter, telling the Associated Press global superstar Taylor Swift and Super Bowl champion Travis Kelce will have their wedding Friday night in that arena. The event is for about 1,000 people and is a 12-hour party beginning with a cocktail hour at 4 o'clock Friday afternoon and scheduled to last until about 4 a.m. Saturday morning.
1: ABC's Morgan Norwood. Tropical storm Douglas has formed in the Pacific Ocean, but the National Hurricane Center says it poses no threat to land. Chinese tech giant Alibaba will pay $600 million to resolve a dispute with the federal government over allegations that it sold and imported illegal pharmaceuticals, controlled substances, regulated chemicals, and pill-making equipment into the U.S. Dave Packer, ABC News.
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6: Country weather. 63 overnight under clear skies, southwest winds around 5 miles per hour. Thursday, 88. Lows around 64. Thursday night, chance for storms. Temperatures a bit above average Friday and Saturday, with highs from the low 80s to the upper 80s. Chance of rain showers Friday, thunderstorms likely on Saturday. Currently, it's 68 degrees. I'm staff meteorologist Jennifer Wojcicki.
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Nothing but the tail lights. That's Clint Black right here in Real Country. That's what you'll be seeing from all of your coworkers as they take off for a long 3-day weekend. How you doing? I'm Tammy. Here's a classic from Alabama as we keep things rolling. When We Make Love right here in Real Country. There's

Chris Stapleton, who is going to be co-headlining a big 4th of July concert with the Smashing Pumpkins. Ought to be a great show. It's America's Block Party out in L.A. I do believe it's going to be broadcast on television as well, so you might want to look for that. Keep it here. We've got music from Joe Diffie coming up.

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2: weather. Lows level off around 63 overnight under clear skies, northerly winds around 5 miles per hour. Highs around 86 Thursday, sunny skies. Slight chance of thunderstorms Thursday night, 64. 85 Friday with a slight chance for storms. 82 Saturday, storms continue. Currently, it's 67 degrees. I'm staff meteorologist Jennifer Wojcicki.
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You might say I went right up to the factory and picked it up. It's cheaper that way.

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Second hand from a dealer in Atlanta, I rode up with Daddy when he went there to get her.

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1: There's Alan Jackson Drive for Daddy Gene right here in Real Country. Of course, he did that one and so many other great hits last Saturday night at his final concert in Nashville. I am really looking forward to that rebroadcast. That'll be coming later this year on NBC. I'll be sure and let you know when I see a date.
2: The U.S. Treasury quietly released its official financial report for 2025. It appears by its own numbers, the U.S. government seems insolvent. It's reported that the Treasury shows about $6 trillion in assets and over $47 trillion in liabilities. Add it all up, and it looks like the U.S. owes more than $130 trillion it doesn't have. 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
1: News. I'm Dave Packer. The heat is on. More than half the country experiencing extreme temperatures. The forecast calling for the hottest 4th of July holiday in more than 15 years. President Trump making billions since he returned to the White House. $2.2 billion last year alone. We asked him about the financial windfall, and the president insisted none of it was a conflict of interest.
2: Well, you know why I'm profiting? Because the stock market's going up. Everybody's profiting. If you have a 401k, how's your 401k done?
1: The worst they've ever seen, say authorities. 16 children discovered in squalor in a Vinton County, Ohio home. Ages, infancy to teen. 4 people facing multiple felony charges for child endangerment. Millions watched that brazen stunt Wednesday at the top of New York's Empire State Building. 2 people climbing to the very top of the mast, proposing and arrested when they came down. Police say the Russian nationals living in New Jersey are facing a long list of charges. This is ABC News. New details on the emergency landing of a United flight Tuesday.
3: In audio from ATC.com, you can hear the pilots of the United Express flight operated by Mesa Airlines saying a passenger tried to open the cabin door in flight.
4: Yeah, we have a belligerent passenger trying to open the cabin door. We have passengers trying to get him secured in a seat right now.
3: New court documents say the suspect had been drinking before the flight and was detoxing from methamphetamine. In fact, they say he was on his way to rehab in Houston. The man allegedly called 911 while the plane was taking off, telling the operator to stop the aircraft. And then he allegedly charged forward as passengers restrained him. He was ultimately held down until the plane landed back in Indianapolis. Alex Stone, ABC News.
1: The U.S. Forest Service says a novice climber was rescued from Mount Shasta after falling 1,500 feet down the California mountain. They say she suffered a fractured ankle and other injuries consistent with a fall down a mountain. Dave Packer, ABC News.
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7: Lows of a low of around 63 overnight under clear skies, northerly winds around 5 miles per hour. Highs around 86 Thursday, sunny skies. Slight chance of thunderstorms Thursday night, 64. 85 Friday with a slight chance for storms. 82 Saturday, storms continue. Currently, it's 67 degrees. I'm staff meteorologist Jennifer Wojcicki.
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0: That's Co Wetzel. He's taking the high road right here in real country where I'm feeling lucky. I think we're going to do some Mary Chapin Carpenter for you next.
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I'm Tammy. Do you have one of those fancy bug zappers? Because mosquitoes, aren't they the bane of your existence? Studies show that those yards that have the

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2: Lows level off around 63 overnight under clear skies, northerly winds around 5 miles per hour. Highs around 86 Thursday, sunny skies. Slight chance of thunderstorms Thursday night, 64. 85 Friday with a slight chance for storms. 82 Saturday, storms continue. Right now, it's 63 degrees. I'm staff meteorologist Jennifer Wojcicki.
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0: Chasing that neon rainbow, Alan Jackson, right here in Real Country. 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So be careful out there. We want everyone to celebrate the 4th of July safely.
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1: News. I'm Dave Packer. A horrific discovery inside of an Ohio home where officials say 16 children are rescued from deplorable conditions. Benton County Prosecutor William Archer.
2: We are asking for temporary custody to Job and Family Services. The children are safe. They have been placed. We have some other issues we're still dealing with for their safety, but they are currently in a good situation and are being protected.
1: Four adults who were there have been arrested and pleaded not guilty to criminal charges. President Trump taking his new Air Force One on its maiden flight as he's facing questions about his personal income. A mandatory financial disclosure showing in his first year back in office, Trump pulled in $2.2 billion in income. Two people in masks climbing to the very top of the Empire State Building spire today. The man and woman arrested when they came down. The U.S. men's national team headed for the route of 16 in the World Cup after a shutout Wednesday night. Dave, this is ABC News. Speculation is only growing over what could be happening at Madison Square Garden this week.
3: Crews at New York Madison Square Garden are intensely unloading equipment in anticipation for the event of the summer. A law enforcement official briefed on the matter, telling the Associated Press global superstar Taylor Swift and Super Bowl champion Travis Kelce will have their wedding Friday night in that arena. The event is for about 1,000 people and is a 12-hour party beginning with a cocktail hour at 4 o'clock Friday afternoon and scheduled to last until about 4 a.m. Saturday morning.
1: ABC's Morgan Norwood. Tropical storm Douglas has formed in the Pacific Ocean, but the National Hurricane Center says it poses no threat to land. Chinese tech giant Alibaba will pay $600 million to resolve a dispute with the federal government over allegations that it sold and imported illegal pharmaceuticals, controlled substances, regulated chemicals, and pill-making equipment into the U.S. Dave Packer, ABC News.
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6: Lows level level off around 63 overnight under clear skies, northerly winds around 5 miles per hour. Highs around 86 Thursday, sunny skies. Slight chance of thunderstorms Thursday night, 64. 85 Friday with a slight chance for storms. 82 Saturday, storms continue. Right now, it's 63 degrees. I'm Staff Meteorologist Jennifer Wojcicki.
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John Party right here in Real Country. This guy teasing a big announcement. I'll tell you all about it coming up here in a few in Real Country.

0: There's Hardy right here in Real Country. I'm Tammy Lively. I told you I would tell you about this Garth Brooks announcement. I don't know what it is yet, but he's got a mysterious countdown clock on his website. Here's what it says. Quote, "The future is about to become history." Unquote.
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5: Lows level off around 63 overnight under clear skies, northerly winds around 5 miles per hour. Highs around 86 Thursday, sunny skies. Slight chance of thunderstorms Thursday night, 64. 85 Friday with a slight chance for storms. 82 Saturday, storms continue. Right now, it's 61 degrees. I'm staff meteorologist Jennifer Wojcicki.
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1: Kenny Rogers, Ruby, Don't Take Your Love to Town, right here in Real Country. Hey, I'm going to leave you guys with this today. If you're happy and you know it, you won't die. At least not until a few years later than the unhappy people. There's a long-term study that's been done, and it shows people who express a lot of positive feelings live as much as 10 years longer than those who show fewer happy memories. So get out there and make some happy memories, okay? Have a great weekend. I'll see you tomorrow morning. Remember, I want you to be kind to one another because you never know what other folks are going through.
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13: 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She's the wellness coordinator at KLN. 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
1: ABC News, I'm Sherry Preston. Ukraine's capital once more shaken by huge blasts overnight. That's the sound of people cleaning up in the aftermath. At least 17 civilians have been killed, nearly 100 injured, as Russia launches a new wave of missile and drone attacks on Kyiv. The first flight of the newly gifted Air Force One is now complete. President Trump showing it to reporters and taking a trip to North Dakota on Wednesday.
2: The plane, a $400 million gift from the government of Qatar, was retrofitted by the Pentagon with hundreds of millions of American tax dollars. White House staffers posting images from inside, showing expansive cabin space, polished interiors, and details like framed photo of the new jet.
1: ABC's Karen Hua. Iran is warning oil tankers to only use routes approved by the Iranian government or face a forceful response. It's not clear what sparked the warning, but U.S. and Iranian diplomats have been meeting with mediators in Qatar on a permanent ceasefire in the region. This is ABC News. It's the wedding of the year we don't know a whole lot about, but all the buzz is pointing to a big marriage at Madison Square Garden this weekend.
3: A law enforcement official briefed on the matter, telling the Associated Press global superstar Taylor Swift and Super Bowl champion Travis Kelce will have their wedding Friday night in New York's iconic Madison Square Garden. Since the announcement of their engagement last summer, fans have not calmed down. Boxes labeled garden party spotted near the loading dock. The source is telling ABC News everyone from guests to vendors to security guards will not be allowed to take out their phones.
1: ABC's Morgan Norwood there worries about the West Nile virus. Experts say it's spreading faster this year than it has in more than two decades. Tennis fans hoping Serena Williams can heal up. She suffered a knee injury during her opening round loss at Wimbledon earlier this week, putting a damper on her comeback. She's supposed to play a doubles match, teaming up with her sister Venus today. I'm Sherry Preston, ABC News.
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6: Ample sunshine expected today, with daytime highs approaching 86. Winds out of the west around 5 miles per hour. Cloudy skies expected tonight. Slight chance of thunderstorms. Lows level off around 64. Slight chance for storms tomorrow. Highs level off around 85. Cloudy skies with a few peaks of sun. Right now, it's 61 degrees. I'm staff meteorologist Jennifer Wojcicki.
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Well, there's some Luke Bryan. I love you. I miss you. And I definitely mean it. I'm Tom Lang. Welcome to a very early Thursday morning. Off we go with more music. What a combination this turned out to be. Willie Nelson and Ray Charles. It's all about those seven Spanish angels.

Well, there's some Darius Rucker at Don't You Dare Think I Don't Think About It. Tom Lang with more music on the way for you. Some of you said you'd like to hear over that breakfast this morning and a first cup of coffee, maybe. I have some Tammy Wynette on the way, and it's all being sponsored by the folks at Progressive Insurance. 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

0: I'm like sitting around at 3 a.m. sleepless in a hotel room. I've had that happen before. There's some Luke Combs. I'm Tom Lang, getting you through the music on this Thursday morning, getting closer and closer to the 4th of July weekend. Are you ready for that? Well, I'll tell you what, Billy Currington tells us about his very favorite 4th of July.
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9: Ample sunshine expected today, with daytime highs approaching 88. Westerly winds around 5 miles per hour. Slight chance of thunderstorms. Tonight, lows dip down to about 64. Cloudy skies expected. Cloudy skies with a few peaks of sun. Tomorrow, slight chance for storms. High temperatures reach up to 85. Currently, it's 62 degrees. I'm staff meteorologist Jennifer Wojcicki.
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15: Hi, I'm Quincy Anderson, a senior at the University of St. Thomas. I've spent time learning in classrooms, working on projects, and thinking about what comes next. But one of the most valuable parts of my education has happened this summer at KLN Family Brands, a hands-on experience that you simply cannot get from a textbook. Everywhere you go, there are team members willing to answer questions, share their experiences, and help you grow. 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In many ways, it is just getting started. 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
16: I'm Mark Dorenkamp with Agribusiness News on Brownfield. Trade Representative Jameson Greer says the U.S. isn't renewing the U.S.-Mexico-Canada agreement in its current form and will pursue changes. Greg Dowd, CEO of the National Milk Producers Federation, says it's the next stage in the process and how the agreement was designed.
17: What this really does is kick into now an annual review process. And from there, the honest answer is it's a negotiation.
16: All three countries met virtually Wednesday to conduct a joint review of the agreement. The USDA is investing $500 million to increase domestic fertilizer production.
18: We want fertilizer plants built in America.
16: Ag Secretary Brooke Rollins says the program will help finance new and expand existing U.S. fertilizer facilities. And margins are driving U.S. ethanol production. The USDA says 4%.

0: Well, I told you so. There's some Randy Travis. More music on the way for you. Well, the big wedding is supposed to be happening pretty soon. I'm talking about, of course, Taylor Swift and Travis Kelce's wedding, supposedly at Madison Square Garden. But a couple of people are going to be some of the entertainers lined up. You ready for this? Stevie Nicks, along with Kelce Ballerini, Kenny Chesney, and Tim McGraw.
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7: Adjuvant's key to improving drone spray performance. Hello everyone, I'm Brent Barnett with Managing for Profit on Brownfield. A crop protection specialist says growers should consider adding adjuvants to tank mixes when using spray drones. On this episode, the strategic marketing manager of adjuvants for Winfield United discusses how drone applications can improve returns by getting more product onto the plant. More coming up.
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7: Joe Valancourt with Winfield United says he stresses to growers the importance of having an adjuvant system in drone applications.
16: This is a pretty new space for us. Winfield United's been producing and distributing spray adjuvants for many decades. Through a ground rig, we're pretty comfortable. You know, this is a rapidly evolving space, Brent, and we're utilizing our facility in River Falls, Wisconsin, our wind tunnels there, our drones there, to take a look, just like we do out of a ground rig. What's happening when we spray these, make applications out of these drones? It's a different system. It's not coming top down out of a boom. You know, that material is being whipped around through a rotary atomizer in many cases. So it's been really neat to look at how these machines are making these applications, and better yet, how to optimize them.
7: Valancourt says more growers are leveraging drone technology to spray their fields, and he adds that it ties directly into precision agriculture, which can help boost profitability.
16: Look, I don't care if you're spraying out of a ground rig, traditional aerial, helicopter, drone. it's important to get an adjuvant in the tank. As soon as you are tank mixing your material, that's when forces are starting to work against you, whether it's hard water, whether it's environmental conditions, a windy, breezy day like this. You know, and with a drone, you're certainly moving faster than a ground rig. Getting that drift reduction dialed in is probably the most overlooked thing that I'm hearing right now in the drone space. For a relatively small investment per acre, with our data, we've been able to show, hey, let's get those nice middle-sized droplets. It's going to give the best chance to reach the crop and even penetrate down through the canopy and ensure nice coverage, especially with these contact chemistries like fungicides. You know, the more material that you're getting to the plant, it's naturally going to encourage a greater ROI. And we see that with fungicides. With Masterlock, now this is out of our ground rig and traditional aerial data, but we've seen a good lift on corn with Masterlock tank mix with your fungicide application.
7: Valancourt says growers are encouraged to improve spray application accuracy to help maximize the performance of spray drone technology. More news online at brownfieldagnews.com. I'm Brent Barnett with Brownfield Ag News
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There's some Chris Young. I keep hearing those voices, but I don't think I'm going to answer them. Let's do a little water skiing. Sounds like a pretty good idea for midsummer. Down on the Chattahoochee we go with Alan Jackson.

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1: ABC News, I'm Sherry Preston. For millions of Americans, the dog days of summer are here.
2: It's quite hot. And I was in Morocco last year, so this is... seems comparable.
1: Ryan Gill in Washington, D.C., where the high today is expected to top 100 degrees. More than 180 million of us across 29 states under heat advisories today. Fresh Russian airstrikes hitting the Ukrainian capital of Kyiv overnight. Officials say at least 17 people were killed, nearly 100 others hurt. Search teams in Venezuela are still pulling people out alive from the rubble of ruined buildings more than a week after those rapid-fire earthquakes. However, the death toll is now over 2,000 people. Experts are warning us all to watch out for mosquitoes, with West Nile virus spreading faster this year than it has in more than two decades. And a whole lot of happy soccer fans across the country after Team USA beat Bosnia, advancing to the next round. This is ABC News. Iran's Joint Military Command warning oil tankers moving through the Strait of Hormuz to use their approved routes or face what it says will be a forceful response. A Russian couple now facing criminal charges after their marriage proposal involved scaling the Empire State Building, prompting a huge New York City law enforcement response and leading to some big security inquiries.
3: Important questions are being raised. How did they pull off this stunning security breach at a time when law enforcement in New York is on heightened alert for the July 4th holiday? The couple somehow gained access to a door leading up to the spire, which is typically locked. This tourist says she saw them.
4: Along come these two people, and they opened the mesh door and just went upside. So I assumed that they worked there.
1: They didn't work there. They were both arrested afterwards. ABC's Hannah Batah. The Vatican officially excommunicating a group of breakaway ultra-conservative Catholics who ordained four of their own bishops this week. Sherry Preston, ABC News.
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0: 6:05, 5 minutes past the hour, Thursday, July 2nd. How you doing? The extended holiday weekend pretty much here. I know. four hours and change, and then it's all bets are off, something like that. Yeah, try and get the yard mowed before it rains. There you go, the highlight of my 4th of July weekend. KRCQ, color radar weather, a bit of fog, a few clouds in our listening area. Real country weather. 88 our day high, mostly sunny, west winds at 5. Cloudy tonight, back down to 64, 55% chance of some scattered thunder. Winds out of the east under 10. A slight chance of some precip on a Friday evening. Partly cloudy, 85. Scattered thunder, maybe. Winds out of the east at 5 to 15 miles an hour. Scattered thunder, 60% chance Friday evening with those winds out of the east at 5 to 10. Back down to about 63, 82 on Saturday. Sunday, 87 degrees. Partly cloudy sky to wrap up the weekend. South winds under 10. 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
0: A wee bit of fog, 61 degrees our current temp, winds are calm. The barometer on the rise at 29.87 inches. Your dew points at 61, your relative humidity 99%. Let's go to the almanac. Yesterday's high was 83, the low 62. Average high and low for this time of the year, 79 and 57. Our record high, 95 degrees. That came our way in 2012. And we go back to 1988 for that record low of 39 degrees. Sun rose at 5:33. It'll set this evening at 9:21. A bit of fog, 61, winds are calm, it's 6:08.
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0: Real Country 102.3. Better than Money in the Bank. There's John Anderson, Martina McBride. We also heard from Mike Reed, Walk on Faith. 619, 19 minutes past the hour. George Strait, Rodney Adkins around the corner. We have a check of State of the News coming up at the bottom of the 6 o'clock hour. Minnesota State News, State of the News. Thank you. All right. KRCQ, Color Radar Weather, if you hadn't figured that one out yet. Yeah. Weather brought to you by our friends at Everett's Lumber. Nothing on the radar screen. A bit of fog in low-lying areas. A balmy Thursday, sunshine, 88 degrees, west winds at about 5 miles an hour. Clouds tonight back down to 64, winds out of the east under 10. Friday back up to 85, partly cloudy, a slight chance of some scattered thunder early. Those east winds, 5 to 15 miles an hour. Scattered thunderstorms on a Friday evening, 60% chance. Back down to 63, east winds under 10. And a peak at Saturday, 82, an overcast sky. Maybe some scattered showers, some thunder in the mix with east winds under 10 miles an hour. We do have a clear sky, some fog, 61 degrees, winds remain calm. It's 620.
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3: 6:30, State of the News. 14 of the 15 people charged in an alleged conspiracy to disrupt federal immigration enforcement during Operation Metro Surge pleaded not guilty Wednesday in federal court. A 15th defendant remains jailed in an unrelated case. Prosecutors allege the group coordinated blockades and tracked federal officers near the Whipple Federal Building during protests. They say they're reviewing about 20 terabytes of evidence, much of it through an encrypted messaging app. Minnesota Department of Human Services leaders told lawmakers they faced an unusual short federal deadline to review thousands of high-risk Medicaid providers for potential fraud. Interim Commissioner John Connolly says the agency had just 5 months to revalidate more than 5,000 providers, while most states received up to 2 years. Connolly acknowledged that the process wasn't perfect and that some legitimate providers temporarily lost payments, disrupting services for some Minnesotans. Senate Human Services Committee Chair John Hoffman says the priority now is ensuring the state's Medicaid program is accountable, transparent, and responsive to those who depend on it. The U.S. Department of Ag is reminding Minnesota farmers to file their annual crop acreage reports before the required deadlines, launching a new reporting pilot program. Producers in Lacapurle County will be among the first in the nation to test a streamlined electronic reporting system that replaces traditional paper maps. State Farm Service Agency Director Kurt Blumgren says the pilot is part of the USDA's One Farmer, One File initiative to simplify the reporting process. Farmers outside the pilot county will continue using the current reporting system and should contact their local FSA office to schedule an appointment. The University of Minnesota researchers have created what they say is the world's first synthetic cell capable of growing, copying its DNA and dividing use only with non-living chemical components. The breakthrough, called Spud Cell, could one day help scientists develop cleaner ways to produce medicines, fuels, and other materials. Lead researcher Kate Amdala says the technology is still in its early stages, but proves the concept is possible. A 17-year-old Maplewood girl is charged with second-degree murder in the death of her mother. Authorities say 43-year-old Georgia Lee Monk was found dead in their apartment June 26th with severe blunt force injuries. According to the criminal complaint, the teenager told investigators she struck her mother with a hammer. Prosecutors are seeking to have the case moved to adult court. And the University of Minnesota, I think I read that. Yeah, I did. All right, here we go. General Mills says it's lowering prices on hundreds of products as consumers continue looking for ways to stretch their grocery budgets. Company leaders say most of the planned price cuts have already been rolled out, helping boost sales and attract more shoppers. The Minnesota-based food maker says it's now planning to focus on new products and innovation while continuing promotions to remain competitive in a challenging economy. It is 6:34, 26 minutes away from 7 o'clock. 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
4: Direct Cattle Business Wednesday was mostly a 255 live and 403 to 405 dressed. Butcher hogs were steady. I'm John Perkins with a Brownfield Market Update. Farming's in your DNA and Stein's as well. Stein offers seed genetics developed by farmers for farmers. Stein has yield, live life your way with Stein. Soybeans and corn were up on short covering. August beans were 9 higher at 11.33 and a quarter. September was up 6 and 3 quarters, 11.35 and a half. September corn was 6 higher at 4.22 and 3 quarters. December was up 6 and a quarter at 4.42 and a quarter. Cattle were mixed, watching that direct trade develop. August live was 60 lower, 241.82. October was 7 higher at 236.72. August feeders were down 45 at 364.15. And hogs were down on profit taking, with August $1.15 lower at 97.05. The October contract down 50 at 81.50. John Perkins, Brownfield Market Update.
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3: 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Nothing on the radar screen. A bit of fog early. Low-lying areas on a Thursday morning. Fog lifts, sunshine, 88 our day high, southwest winds around 5 miles an hour. There's a 55% chance of some scattered thunder this evening, otherwise cloudy, back down to 64 those east winds, 5 to 10. Friday, more of the same, a slight chance of scattered thunder early, otherwise a partly cloudy day with highs of 85 those east winds and 5 to 15. Tomorrow night, mostly cloudy, scattered thunder, a 60% chance. Back down to 63, southeast winds under 10. Peak at Saturday, 82, scattered thunder, 65% chance. Sunday, we wrap up the extended holiday weekend. Well, I guess Monday too, yeah. 87 on Sunday, partly cloudy. Monday, a mix of sun and clouds, back up to 88 with south winds and 5 to 15. Again, a mention of some scattered precip, showers and thunderstorms on again, off again. Sunshine, we're at 63 degrees. Winds are on the calm side. It's 6:37.
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1: Country 102.3. Mel McDaniel, Baby's Got Her Denim On. We also heard from Johnny Lee and Lane Brody. George Burge in the mix. 7:46, we head on over to In Front Ag in Deer Creek. Justin joins me on a Thursday morning. How you doing, man?
2: Good morning. We're doing great.
1: Wonderful. Wonderful. You know what? Out with the old, in with the new. You know what I'm talking about, don't you? Got some great deals.
2: Yeah, it is time for that. Outback and Ag Leader both have announced some trade-in deals on some of their older equipment. So, if you got some of that older stuff looking to upgrade, some of it's starting to age a little bit. So we're trying to get that out of the tractors and get you something into a little something more reliable.
1: It really is remarkable how fast this technology changes, and these upgrades are pretty important for our local farmers.
2: Yeah. Some of that older equipment is starting to fail on guys. I think this is one of the first years where we weren't able to get guys back up and running again just because parts availability or replacements weren't available. So some of that older stuff, I don't want to scare you if you got something in the last 5 to 10 years. That's usually pretty good. But if you're getting past that point, it's time to start thinking about it. Like I said, we've had some trouble, and we just want to make sure guys are up and running when they need to be.
1: Put it, like everybody carries a phone. When somebody says, I got an iPhone 4, I even go, huh? Upgrade that technology, my friend. Now, these trade-in deals aren't going to last forever, Justin. So people should take advantage of it.
2: Yeah. This is going to be a summer thing here for about 2-3 months. They're going to give us a little time here just to get the word out. Make sure everybody gets covered that wants to be, needs to be. It's going to be a limited time heat thing here for the summer.
1: Now, if somebody wanted more information about the trade-in deals from Outback and Ag Leader, I know they can call you, but they can also go online and they can get that information as well.
2: Yeah. We were able to get our website updated here yesterday for a bunch of stuff. So go check out the promotions page over at infrontag.com. Otherwise, both Ag Leader and Outback got lots of good information on their websites. You can go check that out, too.
1: And if somebody wanted to get a hold of you, how do they find you besides the website? I know we gave that website address out. Phone number and locale, sir.
2: Yeah. Like you said, the websites are also our phone number here is 218-631-6045. We're just southwest of Deer Creek here, so... the best to give us a call here a little bit. I'm pretty much a one-man show here over summer, and we're usually doing service calls or farming ourselves. So give us a call, set up an appointment. We'll make sure we're here to show you any of the equipment you want to take a look at.
1: Open today. What about tomorrow? What's the 4th of July holiday weekend look like?
2: We're hoping to go to the lake on Saturday, but we've got hay to take care of and cattle and corn to fertilize, so we'll be around.
1: All right. Yeah. When you're not in the field, you'll be out on the water. How about that?
2: Yeah. Hopefully Saturday we're at the lake.
1: All right.
2: We'll be working most of the rest of the week here.
1: All right. Well, take some time to relax as well, okay? You promise me?
2: I'll do my best.
1: Okay. All right, brother. Have yourself a wonderful extended holiday weekend, man. We'll talk to you again next week.
2: Yeah, you too. Thank you, Dave.
1: You bet. Bye-bye. There you go. That's Justin over at In Front Ag, my buddy in Deer Creek. Yep, InFrontAg.com, the website. Phone number 631-6045. You want more information about these trade-in deals from Outback and Ag Leader? Probably a good idea to give Justin and his staff a buzz today. It's 7:50.
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Well, I was sitting in a coffee shop, just having a cup to pass the time, swapping rodeo stories with this old cowboy friend of mine, when some motorcycle riders started snickering in the back and started poking fun at my friend's hat. And one old boy said, "Hey, Tex, where'd you park your horse?" A friend just pulled his hat down low, but they couldn't be ignored. One husky fella said, "I think I'll rip that hat right off your head." 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

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My nephew skinned the rattler that makes up this old hat band, but back in 69 he died in Vietnam. Now the eagle feather was given to me by an Indian friend of mine, but someone ran him down somewhere around that Arizona line, and a real special lady gave me this hat pin, but I don't know if I'll ever see her again.

Now if your leather jacket means to you what this hat means to me, then I guess we understand each other and we'll just let it be. 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
1: ABC News, I'm Sherry Preston. About 180 million of us now in the thick of it. This heat dome covering much of the east. ABC senior meteorologist Lee Goldberg.
2: Extreme heat warnings from the Midwest into parts of the Northeast. We'll drop those heat warnings as we go through Friday in parts of the Midwest. But for today, feels like 100 to 115 across much of the east. A high level 4 extreme heat risk as we go into Friday in the Mid-Atlantic back to the Ohio Valley. This is when the heat peaks into Thursday and Friday.
1: Due in court today in New York, the couple who got past security at the Empire State Building and made it all the way to the very top of the spire before unfurling a flag. They also got engaged at the top of the building while they were up there. Russia's overnight attacks on the Ukrainian capital of Kyiv now blamed for at least 20 deaths. Dozens more people are hurt. Pope Leo coming down hard on a traditionalist group that bucked the Vatican and consecrated 4 bishops, the Pope declaring a schism and excommunicating them. This is ABC News. It was a big win, but there was also a big red card during last night's Team USA victory in the World Cup. Here's ABC's Sophie Flay.
3: The Americans entering the match heavily favored over Bosnia, but not scoring until the 45th minute. Florian Balogun finally putting the U.S. on the board. But in the second half, a controversial moment. Balogun is called for a foul after bringing down a Bosnian player. The referee reviewing the moment by video replay, then issuing him a red card, ejecting him from the game. Experts say in issuing the red card, the refs failed to follow protocol, using slow motion to review the play, which can make an accidental contact look more serious. According to protocol, slow motion is only supposed to be used to pinpoint contact, not judge its severity.
1: The red card means Balogun will have to sit out the next match as well. A week after back-to-back earthquakes in Venezuela, survivors are still being pulled from the rubble, including a 12-year-old who was rescued yesterday. This is ABC News.
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9: 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KRCQ Color Radar weather, courtesy of Laney's at the Lakes. Sunshine in our listening area. A mix of sun and clouds, 88 our day high, west winds at 5 miles an hour. Scattered thunder, a 55% chance this evening, with lows back down to 64, east winds under 10. Back up to 85 Friday, partly cloudy. There is a slight chance of a scattered storm early. Winds out of the east at 5 to 15. Friday night, 63, mostly cloudy, 60% chance of rain, maybe some thunder in the mix, east winds, and 5 to 15 miles an hour. 82 Saturday, 87 Sunday, near 90 on Monday. There's a mention of some scattered precip throughout that period. Your current conditions and your almanac right after this from Laney's.
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9: Sunshine, we're at 67 degrees. Winds are on the calm side. The barometer on the rise at 29.91 inches. Dew point sitting at 63. Relative humidity is at 98%. We go to the almanac. Yesterday's high, 83. The low, 62. Average high for this time of the year, 79. Our average low, 57. The record book, 95 degrees, your record high on this date in 2012. And we go back to 1988 for that record low of 39 degrees. Sun rose at 5:33. It'll set this evening at 9:21 and rise again tomorrow morning, the good Lord willing, at about 5:33, maybe 5:34, around there. Yeah, we do have some sunshine, 67 degrees. Winds are on the calm side. It's 8:06.
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9: From the newsroom, I'm Dave Lee. Westlake Drive in Detroit Lakes is open from Washington Avenue to Minnesota Avenue and will remain open through the 4th of July weekend. The city beach will also be open and accessible, although some small fenced-off sections will remain closed. Visitors are asked to stay out of those areas. Construction will resume Monday, July 6, when Westlake Drive will close from Legion Road to Rossman Avenue. The closure is expected to last through August. Drivers should follow the posted detour using County Road 6, Highway 59, and Willow Street. The city says the public boat launch remains closed until that phase of the project is complete. Residents are also reminded to stay out of construction zones for their safety and to help keep the project on schedule. The White Earth Nation and the U.S. Fish and Wildlife Service have signed a new multi-year agreement to expand conservation efforts at Tamarack National Wildlife Refuge. The partnership will combine tribal knowledge with refuge management to improve wild rice habitat, forests, and wildlife conservation. Officials say hunting, fishing, and other public access at the refuge will remain unchanged, while visitors may see more White Earth Nation staff working alongside refuge employees. The North Stars Water Ski Show team will perform on Long Lake in Virgis coming up Friday. The free show runs from 6:30 to 8 o'clock at the Virgis City Beach. Spectators are encouraged to bring lawn chairs and enjoy an evening of water skiing, entertainment with family and friends. The event is open to the public. And Senator Amy Klobuchar announced her plan to expand Minnesota's rural economy yesterday during a stop in Moorhead. Klobuchar's plan includes opening and expanding domestic and international markets for rural businesses and farmers, help families with day-to-day costs and thrive in greater Minnesota, and also modernize rural broadband and infrastructure. Klobuchar made the announcement while campaigning. She is the DFL-endorsed candidate running against several Republican challengers. For Ryan Cunningham, I'm Dave Lee.
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12: Minnesota News Network, I'm Tasha Radel. A Senate hearing at the Capitol provided an update on the Minnesota Department of Human Services paying out benefits and meeting a required deadline from the federal government. DHS was given only 5 months to review more than 5,000 agencies on the high-risk fraud list. Temporary Commissioner John Connolly.
13: This was extraordinary. This was incredibly challenging for the providers. We understand that behind these provider or served by these provider organizations are people.
12: Because the deadline wasn't met, some good providers lost payments and people lost benefits. Minnesota Congresswoman Angie Craig is criticizing the Trump administration's decision not to renew the United States-Mexico-Canada agreement. And before you light the fuse this 4th of July, the state fire marshal wants Minnesotans to remember that only non-explosive novelty fireworks are legal in the state. This is MNN.
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21: Gerald W. Johnson, age 75 of Audubon, passed away on June 26th at Sanford Health in Fargo. Memorial services for Jerry will be held on Thursday the 2nd at 2 p.m. at St. Peter's Lutheran Church in rural Audubon. Visitation will be from 12 noon until the time of the service on Thursday. The arrangements for Gerald W. Johnson of Audubon have been arranged and entrusted to the West Chose Funeral and Cremation Services of Detroit Lakes. Sharon Sherry Wallace, age 73 of New York Mills, passed away peacefully on June 26th at Oak Crossing in Detroit Lakes. A graveside service will be held on Friday the 3rd at 1 p.m. at Greenwood Cemetery in New York Mills, with a lunch following at the New York Mills Senior Center. The arrangements for Sharon Sherry Wallace of New York Mills having been arranged and provided by the Carbonate Funeral and Cremation Services of New York Mills. Judith Judy Ann Worth, age 76 of Felton, formerly a Frazee, passed away unexpectedly at home on Friday, June 26th. A celebration of life for Judith will be held on Friday the 3rd at 1 p.m. at the Fury Funeral Home in Frazee. There will be a visitation 1 hour prior to the services Friday afternoon. The arrangements for Judith Judy Ann Worth, formerly a Frazee, have been arranged and entrusted to the Fury Funeral Home of Frazee. Susan Rader, age 68 of Frazee, passed away on May 24th at the Frazee Care Center. A graveside chapel service will be held on Tuesday the 7th at 11 a.m. at Spruce Grove Union Cemetery in Frazee. The arrangements for Susan Rader of Frazee having been arranged and provided by the Carbonate Funeral and Cremation Service of New York Mills.
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9: 8:14, 14 and a half minutes past the hour. 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Blue skies here at our listening at our studios on Randolph Road. Real country weather. Already in holiday mode. You too? Yeah. A mix of sun and clouds today. 88 is where we top. West winds at 5. Scattered thunder this evening. About a 50-50 shot. Back down to 64. Those east winds under 10. Friday, 85, partly cloudy, a slight chance of some scattered storms early, east winds 5 to 15. Back down to 63 tomorrow night, mostly cloudy, scattered thunder, 60% chance, those winds out of the east at 5 to 15. Saturday, scattered thunderstorms likely, again a 65% chance, winds out of the east under 10. And a high right around 82 degrees. 87 Sunday, near 90 on Monday. We've got sunshine. We're at 68 degrees. Winds are calm. It's 8:19.
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20: For the check of sports headlines, I'm David Kinderman. The Minnesota Twins got five impressive innings from starting and winning pitcher Taj Bradley. They beat the Houston Astros in Houston last night 8-3. Bradley struck out 11 Houston hitters over five innings of work, walking three and allowing only four hits. He improves to 7-3 on the season. Twins DH Josh Bell got things started with a tape measure two-run home run in the first inning, giving Bradley an early 2-0 lead. Second baseman Cody Clemens added a three-run shot in the second inning, and Minnesota never looked back. Luke Kuechel also hit a home run in the eighth inning. The Twins improved to 42-46 and sit in third place in the AL Central. Minnesota is 2.5 games back for the final AL wildcard spot. The Astros fall to 43-46. Twins get the day off today. They will open up a three-game series at Yankee Stadium tomorrow night at 6 o'clock on KDLM. The Minnesota Wild were busy trying to fill holes in their lineup yesterday, day one of the NHL's free agency. They signed a 34-year-old goaltender, Calvin Pickard, to a one-year, $1 million contract, plus former Wild draft pick Mason Shaw to a two-way contract to help with both the NHL and the AHL club. Pickard has played in 11 seasons, including the last three in Edmonton, and will fill the void left by Filip Gustavsson, who will miss the start of the season recovering from off-season surgery. Shaw, who is 27, was a fourth-round pick by the Wild in 2017, and his only NHL experience has been with the Wild. Minnesota also signed both defenseman Zach Bogosian and forward Nick Foligno to one-year contracts, but both could hit the markets as unrestricted free agents. Meanwhile, in other news, forward Matt Zuccarello signed a one-year contract for $1 million plus bonuses with the LA Kings. The Minnesota Timberwolves must realize it's a long shot, but they are still looking to add all-time great to their roster. According to The Athletic, Minnesota has reached out to veteran free agent LeBron James. James announced Tuesday that he will not be returning to Lakers for his 24th NBA season, but will play another year. Meanwhile, the Minnesota Lynx are getting their two top players back from injury soon. Star player Nafisia Collier and center Dorca Juhas returned to practice yesterday, working out on the court with the team for the first time this season. Collier is recovering from off-season ankle surgery, while Juhas is returning from a foot injury. Collier averaged a career-high 22.9 points per game last season and finished in the WNBA's Most Valuable Player voting. She took the injury in a loss to Phoenix. Juhas didn't play for Minnesota last year, but did average 4.8 points per game the season before. The first place Minnesota Lynx are in New York as well tomorrow night for a 6:30 p.m. tip-off. Minnesota 15-4 on the season. The Liberty are 12-8. While the action continued at Wimbledon Wednesday, top seed Jannik Sinner earned a straight set victory to open up the second round in men's singles. Felix Auger-Aliassime and Novak Djokovic also earned straight set victories. Americans Francis Tiafoe and Tommy Paul both advanced on the men's side. On the women's singles continued with Aryna Sabalenka, Jessica Pegula, and also a Coco Gauff and Naomi Osaka all advancing in the third round. And finally, another trio of favorites advanced to the World Cup round of 16 knockout stage yesterday. Harry Kane scored a pair of late goals for England. They get a 2-1 win over Congo DR. Belgium scored twice in the dying minutes of regulation and converted a penalty in extras to stun Senegal 3-2 in Seattle. And the nightcap did feature the U.S. securing a 2-0 victory over Bosnia-Herzegovina from Santa Clara. Three more matches are slated for today. Spain and Austria battle in Inglewood, Portugal and Croatia tangle in Toronto, while Switzerland will face Algeria. That will be in Vancouver. And that's Check the Sports Headlines. I'm David Kinderman.
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2: Well, I do appreciate the call. 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
3: Yes.
2: All right. Sorry about your furry friend.
3: We'll find another one. Hopefully someone
2: Absolutely.
3: Can help me. Thank
2: all right.
3: you.
2: You bet. Happy. Bye-bye. Good morning. You're up next on Swap and Shop.
4: Good morning. I have a garage sale at 618 Lake Street in Frazee. If you come off Highway 87 exit, I'm the first house, big wall by Town Lake. And this is for a friend and a lot of collectibles. Oh, my gosh. We've got a bike from the 1940s, a 1960s push lawnmower with steel wheels and just all kinds of unusual things. We're going to have it on Friday from 2 to 7 p.m. and Saturday from 7 to 2.
2: All right. I know exactly where you're located. 618.
4: I know. We're neighbors.
2: 618 Lake Street, Frazee. And that's tomorrow from 2 to 7 and Saturday from 7 to 2.
4: Have a great course.
2: You too. 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Bye-bye. 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You're up next on Swap and Shop.
5: Okay. Good morning.
2: You're on the air.
5: Hi. 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
7: Thank you.
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2: Alrighty. 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
7: Thank you.
2: Bye-bye. Good morning. 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
8: Yeah, good morning, Dave. 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
2: That's 234-3247.
8: Yep, thank you, Dave.
2: Hey, have a good one. Appreciate the call. Bye-bye.
8: Thank you.
2: Good morning. You're up next on Swamp and Shop.
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9: Thank you.
2: 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Bye-bye.
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10: Yep.
2: All righty. Thanks for calling in. Bye-bye.
10: Yep. Bye.
2: Good morning. You're up next on Swap and Shop.
11: Morning, Dave. How you doing?
2: I'm good. How are you?
11: I got three items for sale.
2: All right.
11: I got a speaker. I got a speaker for a UTV, and it works and everything. And it I want $50 for that. Okay. And I got another thing. I got pipes for a copper. I got six of them. I want $20 for that.
2: You're fading. You're fading in and out. Hold on. You're fading in and out really bad.
11: Oh, okay. I got six clamps for a topper.
2: Okay.
11: And I got a staple gun, runs by air. It's for the floors, you know, the
2: sure.
11: regular floors, wood floors, and stuff like that.
2: Mm-hmm.
11: And I want $2 for that.
2: And your phone number, please.
11: Area code 218-879-77.
2: Okay, you're breaking up again really bad. Give me the phone number again.
11: 218-879-77.
2: Nope, I still don't get it. You're cutting in and out really bad. Find some high ground or get close to a window.
11: That's how I am right now. Area code 218-850-7877.
2: I'm not. Give me each number individually. I got 850. What's the last four?
11: What numbers you got?
2: 850.
11: Yep. Seven nine seven seven. My last four digits.
2: All right. 850-7977. We got it.
11: Yep.
2: All right. Have a good one.
11: Okay, thanks. Have a good weekend, Dave.
2: You too. Appreciate the call. Bye-bye. And our final call. Good morning. 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
4: It's 8:42, 18 minutes away from 9 o'clock. Sunshine in our listening area. On our way to a day high of 88 degrees, we'll call it partly cloudy, west winds at 5. Back down to 63 tonight, clouds stick around, a 50-50 chance of some rain, maybe some scattered thunder, east winds under 10 miles an hour. For tomorrow, 86, partly cloudy, scattered storms maybe early, highs again in the mid to upper 80s with east winds at 5 to 15. 63, the overnight low on a Friday eve, a 60% chance of some scattered thunder, east winds under 10. 82 for Saturday, 87 for Sunday. We look ahead to Monday, near 90. Yeah, some scattered showers, maybe some thunder in the mix. For that period, sunshine, we're at 72 degrees. It's 8:43.
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0: Real Country 102.3. There's Ronnie Millsap. Wouldn't have missed it for the world. 8:48, 12 minutes away from 9 o'clock. We head on over to Smoky Hills Outdoor Store in Park Rapids. We catch up with Steve.
1: For me, I'm like already checked out for the holiday. I don't know how you're doing, man. How are you?
2: Wonderful. Good to speak with you, Dave. We're excited here at Smoky Hills. I do want to tell you really quick, we will be open 4th of July for those anglers from 8 a.m. to 2 p.m. We'll be fully stocked with bait. We'll have Parker, we'll have Dave, we'll have Josh here. So if you're heading out to do some fishing, please swing by Smoky Hills if you need ice, anything else. We're here for you, even on the 4th of July.
1: Yeah, that's called customer service right there, Steve, in a nutshell.
2: Absolutely. There's so many families up here. We've been seeing them for the last several days. We've become a staple in the Park Rapids area for all things outdoors. We're just really blessed to have been in business this long, and we're always excited to see families enjoying the great outdoors together.
1: And I'm going to take it one step further. The yard has to get mowed before you go fishing. You can help people out.
2: It sure does, Dave. Yes. I'll tell you what. This is our second year of being an authorized Bad Boy dealership. These Bad Boy mowers have been amazing. I've been in sales nearly 30 years, and I'll tell you, this is the easiest product I have ever sold. The guys that come in know more about these mowers than I do, and I've learned so much over the last several weeks. We are flying through our inventory. We're already surpassing or coming up on last year's sales totals. As the company continues to grow, we continue to sell more and more mowers, and it's the product more than the salesman, I can tell you.
1: When the product's good, the sales are good, and everybody's smiling.
2: It sure is, and the company has such a great origin story. Phil Pulley and Robert Foster got together in 1998 down in Batesville, Arkansas. One was an engineer, one was a marketing guy, and they realized there were no mowers for rural areas. Folks that had larger houses or properties, smaller farms, they would have to spend $10,000, $12,000, $13,000 on commercial mowers. So in 2002, they founded the company, and they took their first prototype to the Lawn and Garden Expo in Louisville, where they won Product of the Year. And it's been grow since then. They began with two guys in a garage. This year, they will expand to 1,200 employees and a 12,000-square-foot manufacturing facility down in Batesville. They're just in growth mode. The nicest thing about Bad Boy for me is our rep, Mac Nelson, lives in Wadena. He's worked for the company for 12 years. He used to be a multi-state rep. Now he's only in Minnesota, and that just speaks to the growth of the company. Fantastic product, fantastic company.
1: And we want people to swing on over today and take it for a test drive. Maybe mow the grass there at Smoky Hills. What do you think?
2: Absolutely. Yeah, me and our general manager, Randy, were joking. You know, if we do enough test drives here, we can fire the lawnscaping people.
1: So.
2: Come on down and drive one. It's quite an experience. I've seen these guys that own landscaping companies come in for the near commercial models, zipping around on these things. We were talking before the spot. The larger Rogues will go 13.5 miles per hour. So if you have a large 3-, 4-, 5-acre area you need to mow, spend less time on the mower, more time in the great outdoors.
1: No doubt. If people want more information, how do they find you? How do they get a hold of you?
2: Absolutely. We're here at Smoky Hills. We're open 7 days a week from 8 to 6. Our number is 218-237-5099. We have a very active Facebook page. Reach out to us at any time. We are here to help.
1: All right. And the guys will be there on July 4th from 8 to 2 for all of the bait, the live bait, the plastics, the whole nine yards. All right.
2: Hey, absolutely. Yeah.
1: Have yourself a wonderful 4th of July weekend celebrating America.
2: You too, Dave. Happy birthday, 250 America. You don't look a day over 249.
1: Exactly. We'll talk soon, man. Have a good one. Bye-bye.
2: All right, buddy. Bye-bye.
1: There you go. 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
1: ABC News, I'm Sherry Preston. Companies across the country pulling back on hiring last month. The Labor Department says about 57,000 jobs were created, about half of what was expected. Jobs numbers for both April and May were both revised lower as well. Job one for about 180 million of us is finding out ways to make it through the triple-digit heat dome that's dropped into one of the eastern half of the country with a vengeance. ABC's Rhiannon Alley.
2: In Minnesota, a boy on the field for the national anthem at a minor league game collapsing from dehydration Tuesday. One of the players carrying him off the field. Sparkle Martin, overcome by the heat while waiting for a bus, collapsing to the ground.
3: I kind of fell to my knees and immediately knew I was having a heat stroke.
2: Officials reminding everyone to stay cool and to hydrate.
1: Russia overnight hammering the Ukrainian capital of Kyiv with a drone and missile attack that went on for 11 hours. Officials say at least 20 people were killed. This is ABC News. Reaction continues coming in to financial disclosures that show President Trump's personal wealth ballooned by $2 billion over the past year, including more than $1 billion from his family's cryptocurrency. ABC News political contributor Mary Jordan has more on the comparison of Trump with other U.S. presidents.
4: They didn't even want to be seen as making money on a public office. It was an honor to serve in the highest office in the land, and you didn't want to be lining your pockets and using insider trading. He knows when he's going to bomb a country. He knows what that's going to do to the markets, the oil market. You could make an enormous amount of money. Other people resisted, but not Donald Trump's family.
1: Princess Kate is back at Wimbledon meeting tennis fans. It was last year at Wimbledon that the palace announced that the Princess of Wales' cancer was in remission. Venus and Serena Williams are set to take the court for doubles later this week. I'm Sherry Preston, ABC News.
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7: Mainly sunny skies today with daytime highs approaching 88. Westerly winds around 5 miles per hour. Cloudy tonight, chance of thunderstorms, lows of aloft around 63. Slight chance for storms tomorrow, 86. High of 82 Saturday with thunderstorms likely. 87 mainly clear Sunday. Currently it's 71 degrees. I'm staff meteorologist Jennifer Wojcicki.
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11: It is 4.5 minutes now past the hour of 9 o'clock, 9:04, a Thursday morning. We head on over to Nelson Auto Center in Fergus Falls. We catch up with my buddy Mary. Good morning.
12: Good morning and happy almost 4th of July.
11: Yes, happy almost 4th of July. Can you believe it?
12: Man. I know. It came around so fast, and I bet there's lots of people who are already on their way to their whatever their destination is and probably blowing off tomorrow and maybe even today.
11: I'm here,
12: so
11: but
12: if you are, good for you.
11: I'm here, but I'm not. You know what I'm saying?
12: Yeah, for sure. Absolutely.
11: Hey, you know what? Take a test drive today at Nelson Auto Center. You won't be disappointed.
12: Absolutely. And, you know, it's a good time to, if you're on your way to the lake or you're on your way to the golf course or to some, you know, family gathering, make a stop at Nelson Auto Center because we've got some great new incentives for the month of July. And, of course, we're open today. We're open till 7 o'clock tonight. We're open until 6 o'clock on Friday. Of course, we're going to be closed on the 4th of July because everyone's just going to be hanging out, kicking their feet up and just relaxing on the 4th. So we're going to take that day off too. But come and see us today, tomorrow, and of course, then the next Monday. We've got some great buys. In fact, across the Ford line, that employee pricing, that lasts through next Monday. 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
11: Man.
12: So there's some great deals out there. 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
12: Absolutely. We will sell you the package. I guarantee it.
11: I'll throw in an American flag if somebody does it.
12: For
11: okay?
12: sure we absolutely. Will. It'll be a big one. 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
11: Exit 54 is still temporarily closed, but it's easy to find you.
12: Absolutely. So use exit 50. Let's say you're coming from Detroit Lakes and you're coming from the north. Use exit 50. Easy to get around there. It'll just take you a couple of extra minutes. If you're coming from the south, use exit 55. Once you go around halfway around the roundabout, cross the bridge, and we're right there. So a couple of extra minutes during construction, but we'd love to have you come see us. And, of course, you can always do your shopping at NelsonFergusFalls.com.
11: Have a happy 4th of July. We will chat again next week.
12: Okay, sounds great. Happy 4th to everyone.
11: Take care. Bye-bye.
12: All right, bye-bye.
11: There you go. My buddy Mary over at Nelson Auto Center in Fergus Falls. Again, exit 54, temporarily closed. Look for the detours off I-94. And as Mary just mentioned, you can do some pre-shopping at NelsonFergusFalls.com. 8.5 minutes past the hour, the all requests. 9 o'clock work block gets underway. 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
1: Sunshine mixed with clouds at times today, with daytime highs approaching 88. Winds out of the west, 5 to 10 miles per hour. Chance of thunderstorms tonight, lows level off around 63. Cloudy skies expected. Slight chance for storms tomorrow. Daytime highs approaching 86. Cloudy skies expected. Right now, it's 73 degrees. I'm staff meteorologist Jennifer Wojcicki.
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0: 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Ella Langley wraps up the All Requests 9 o'clock work block. We heard from Willie Nelson, John Conley, Merle Haggard and the Strangers, Aaron Tippin, all of your favorites. 10 minutes away from 10 o'clock, I've got Charlie Daniels ready to go around the corner.
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0: 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Have a phenomenal 4th of July weekend. We will talk again Monday morning, real early, right here on Real Country 102. 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
1: ABC News, I'm Sherry Preston. The biggest fireworks show in the nation, in fact, in the world, will be in Washington, D.C. this 4th of July. But with heat and humidity at record levels, health officials are warning that prolonged exposure to the particulate matter from the explosives could lead to elevated levels of pollution for up to 6 hours afterwards. Continued questions about the couple who managed to climb to the very top of the Empire State Building Wednesday. Police are still trying to figure out how they did it.
2: Specially trained officers, including one who just graduated this week from the Emergency Service School, intercepted the couple on their descent.
3: You can't be up here.
2: And took them into custody.
4: Yeah, I'm okay.
2: An eyewitness said she saw the couple sneak through a maintenance hatch on the 102nd floor.
1: ABC's Aaron Katursky, the couple who got married or actually engaged up there, are facing multiple charges. Major assault on Kyiv overnight, Moscow pounding Ukraine's capital city for 11 hours, 20 people killed. This is ABC News. A major attack by Russia on Ukraine's capital city overnight. Hundreds of drones and missiles fired on Kyiv. At least 20 people were killed and more than 100 hurt, the bombardment lasting for 11 hours. A nun on her way to Mass arrested by federal immigration agents in Texas. Then she was taken into detention. One of 10,000 taken into custody over the past 10 days, says ABC's Jay O'Brien.
5: We're learning that Sister Leticia Obuaja, a Nigerian national, was arrested and detained by immigration enforcement while walking to Mass. It happened last Sunday in McAllen, Texas. Bishop Daniel E. Flores of the Diocese of Brownsville calling her a source of goodness and hope in their community. Just a few hours after her arrest, DHS later releasing Sister Obuaja, who's been in the U.S. for at least 10 years, but her immigration status is unclear.
1: The administration has repeatedly pledged to go after just the worst of the worst in the immigration crackdown. This is ABC News.
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8: Sunshine mixed with clouds at times today, with daytime highs approaching 88. Winds out of the west 5 to 10 miles per hour. Chance of thunderstorms tonight, lows level off around 63. Cloudy skies expected. Slight chance for storms tomorrow. Daytime highs approaching 86. Cloudy skies expected. Right now, 75. I'm staff meteorologist Jennifer Wojcicki.
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touch of music from Clint Eastwood movie, Going Every Which Way But Loose. Off we go with more music for you, and it's all about Uncle Pen. Here's Ricky Skaggs.

0: Zach Brown Band, ZBB for you and me. 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

0: What country am I in?
1: It doesn't matter. It's 5 o'clock somewhere.
0: It's always on 5 in Margaritaville, come to think of it.
1: Yeah, I heard that.
0: You've been there, haven't you?
1: Yes, sir.
0: I've seen your boat there.

0: Well, there's Nate Smith. He's out there setting that world on fire. I hope you don't do that this 4th of July weekend. Be very, very careful. If you're out there with those fireworks, remember, you might not be a professional firework shooter offer, if you will. So please be very, very careful. And we sat down with Darius Rucker to ask him what the 4th of July meant to him.
1: 4th of July to me is a day to celebrate freedom. We get to travel all over the world and see a lot of stuff, and I've been to countries that aren't like ours, and that's when you really appreciate the fact that you can do whatever you want. As long as you're willing to deal with the consequences, you can do whatever you want, you know? Appreciate those soldiers that died for us to be sitting here and doing this, and we live in the greatest country.
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8: Sunshine mixed with clouds at times. Today, with daytime highs approaching 88. Winds out of the west, 5 to 10 miles per hour. Chance of thunderstorms. Tonight, lows level off around 63. Cloudy skies expected. Slight chance for storms. Tomorrow, daytime highs approaching 86. Cloudy skies expected. Currently, 77. I'm staff meteorologist Jennifer Wojcicki.
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10: Soybeans and corn are higher, cattle are lower, hogs are mixed. I'm John Perkins with a Brownfield Market Update. 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August beans are up 7 at 11.40 and a quarter. September's 5 and 3 quarters higher at 11.41 and a quarter. September corn's up 4 at 4.26 and 3 quarters. December's 3 higher at 4.45 and a quarter. Live and feeder cattle are down, waiting for the rest of the week's direct business. August live's 95 lower at 240.87. October's down 12 at 236.60. August feeders are 97 cents lower at 363.17. And on spread trade and profit taking, August hogs are up 7 at 97.12. October's down 17 at 81.35. John Perkins, Brownfield.
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0: of Josh Turner just all over him. While Ella Langley was doing an interview for a recent edition of Southern Living magazine, and she said, guess what she loves to do when she's on the road? 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She's basically looking for handbags, usually, and jackets.
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1: ABC News, I'm Sherry Preston. New jobs numbers out today show a lower than expected number of businesses were hiring last month, big drop from the month before. University of Michigan economics professor Justin Wolfer says it was a sobering wake up.
2: After the previous jobs report, it was a yabba dabba doo moment. It looked like the economy was sailing forward and was downright strong. This has caused us not just this month's number, but a couple of the revisions to the previous months. It has brought us back down to this is healthy, but it's not amazing.
1: The Trump administration plans a big fireworks display in Washington, D.C. for America's 250th birthday. However, the administration is also reportedly eyeing the prospect of dangerous air pollution as a result. The revelry expected amid the scorching heat wave that could trigger respiratory issues for some. An 11-hour bombardment of Kyiv, Russian drones and missiles pounding Ukraine's capital, killing at least 21 people. Families had to move underground, some of them taking shelter in the subways. This is ABC News. When President Trump struck the USMCA trade deal with Mexico and Canada in his first term, he called it, quote, the best agreement we've ever made. Well, now the White House says the U.S. will not renew the deal unless changes are made. Administration officials point to what they say are shortcomings in trade with both countries. A big change is coming to the video game world. ABC's Dave Packer says goodbye to the discs.
3: For more than 30 years, video gamers with PlayStations have been carefully taking care of those game discs. But soon there won't be any discs at all. Sony now says come January of 2028, it won't be releasing any more games on physical discs. Video game giant Rockstar beating Sony to the punch, announcing the highly anticipated Grand Theft Auto 6 will only be sold as a download. Dave Packer, ABC News.
1: The first set of events due to start in a few hours in the Travis Kelce Taylor Swift weekend wedding extravaganza at Madison Square Garden. Sherry Preston, ABC News.
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6: Weather. Sunshine mixed with clouds at times today, with daytime highs approaching 88. Winds out of the west 5 to 10 miles per hour. Chance of thunderstorms tonight, lows level off around 63. Cloudy skies expected. Slight chance for storms tomorrow. Daytime highs approaching 86. Cloudy skies expected. Currently 77. I'm staff meteorologist Jennifer Wojcicki.
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0: Luke Bryan of Real Country. Shotgun Taylor, latest on the wedding of the century. 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

0: Clay Walker on Real Country. You ready for the 4th of July weekend? 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
6: Sunshine mixed with clouds at times today, with daytime highs approaching 88. Winds out of the west, 5 to 10 miles per hour. Chance of thunderstorms tonight, lows level off around 63. Cloudy skies expected. Slight chance for storms tomorrow, daytime highs approaching 86. Cloudy skies expected. Right now, it's 78 degrees. I'm staff meteorologist Jennifer Wojcicki.
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0: Randy Travis taking us back to 1982, Real Country. New research suggests first impressions may start with a first name. Nearly one in five Americans admit they make assumptions about people based solely on their first name. Gen Z was the most likely generation to do this, with about a third of them saying they judge people by their name alone. Interesting. The survey also found that many people have mixed feelings about their own names. About 4 out of 10 say they don't feel they embody the spirit of their first name, and about 2 out of 10 say they would change it if they were given the chance.
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1: Country. ABC News, I'm Michelle Franzen. The holiday getaway is on for America's 250th birthday. ABC's Matt Rivers is at Newark Liberty International.
2: Blay saying that more than 72 million Americans will be traveling at some point over this holiday period, and if you are flying, today will be the busiest day for that. The FAA saying that they'll be handling more than 52,000 flights today. That is thousands more than it handles on a typical day. And TSA is expected to screen more than 3 million passengers today.
1: Extreme heat, though, could impact travel. Dangerous triple-digit temperatures along with the heat index gripping the nation's midsection and East Coast. Fewer jobs were added last month. According to the Labor Department, there were 57,000 jobs created in June, about half of what analysts projected. April and May figures were also revised lower. In Venezuela, renewed hope after a security guard was rescued alive from a collapsed shopping mall 8 days after back-to-back earthquakes struck. This is ABC News. A new push from Washington to ban an illicit substance sold at deli counters, convenience stores, and vape shops across the country. Here's ABC's Andrea Fujii.
3: It's called 7-OH, a stimulant that can boost energy. Products can be in pill form, tea, or treats like ice cream and fruit-flavored gummies. The DEA now wants to classify it as a Schedule 1 drug, the same as heroin and LSD. 7-OH is a psychoactive substance with opioid-like effects derived from the naturally occurring kratom plant.
1: 7-OH overdose can look very similar to an opioid overdose. CDC officials urging Americans to take extra precautions to help reduce the risk of mosquito bites. They say the West Nile virus is spreading faster and earlier here in the U.S. than usual. Officials say that they are seeing the highest number of cases at this point in the season since 2004. Michelle Franzen, ABC News.
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7: 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I realize that tomorrow some businesses may not be open their regular business hours. We will be closed here for the front office at the KRCQ studio. So if you need anything picked up, you need to get it picked up here before the end of the day today, which I can guarantee till about 4:30, somewhere in that range here for today. But yeah, nothing for tomorrow. We will be closed there, reopening again on Monday. So if you got anything big deals wise or anything like that, get those picked up. Let's see what we got on the radar screen. Ooh, I do have some precipitation out west, and actually some thunderstorms on either side of the International Airport, north of Hector and south of Hector, mostly in, more in Moorhead than let me double check. Yeah, where is there's 75. Yeah, it's on either side of the Red River right now, both in Fargo and especially south towards the Moorhead Airport there. And then heading a little farther south along the Wild Rice River. I'm going to say maybe down towards Abercrombie there, but yeah, it's some red cells are showing up. I have no boxes, so no watches, warnings, or advisories, but I would say there are some scattered showers and thunderstorms in an area of precipitation that does extend back to Bismarck. And as I expand that out towards Bismarck, there is one severe thunderstorm, a warning, and that is just a little south of Bismarck. So not even close to us at this point. It is moving to the east-northeast. So I'm going to say folks north of Highway 10, again, Fargo to Detroit Lakes to Park Rapids, north of that line probably has a little bit better chance than south, but it's not a picture-perfect line right there. So there may be a few showers on both sides of Highway 10. And as if I can look a little bit out to the west, yeah, out my window, I don't have a great view off to the west, but I would say it's probably a little darker over there. So yeah, some scattered showers and thunderstorms are developing throughout the listening area. So make sure that you keep that in mind. We do have a better chance for most of us to see the shower and thunderstorm a little bit later on in the day. But yeah, there will be some areas that pick up some showers through the next few hours. So we'll continue to keep you up to date, including the latest I have in from the National Weather Service. And all being brought to you by Hanson's Plumbing and Heating. We're going to say hazy sunshine to a cloudy sky, just depending on if you're going to start picking up some of those showers. If you see some darker clouds, that's probably where the rain is. Winds out of the southwest at 5 to 15. Tonight, a better chance for clouds thickening, scattered showers and thunderstorms more widespread. Lows eventually fall through the 60s after midnight. And we do have another warm day for tomorrow, about 87. Scattered showers and thunderstorms, partly to mostly cloudy. Again, not a total washout day here for tomorrow. Again, as mentioned, 87 for the daytime high. Friday night, cloudy, scattered showers and thunderstorms, and a low down to 62. 4th of July itself on Saturday, scattered showers and thunderstorms, generally cloudy skies, only 82. So being down a couple of degrees may help with some of the severity there, but at least some scattered showers and thunderstorms. So realistically, Friday night into Saturday, probably early evening, is going to be the worst part of the weekend. So yes, Saturday is not the greatest coming up for the 4th of July itself. The only good news you can maybe say is some of the showers, at least at this point, should be wrapping up as we get deeper into Saturday night. So we'll see again if there's any Mother Nature fireworks thrown in the mix. But, you know, the chances do drop significantly from 70% down to 25% between Saturday afternoon and mid-Saturday evening. So sunrise to our sunset time there. And again, most fireworks are going to be between 10 and 10:15, generally in that range. So we got 82 Saturday with scattered thunderstorms, 60 Saturday night with a few scattered showers ending before midnight. And then Sunday is really the nicest day for the upcoming weekend. We're going to have plenty of sunshine, 88 for a daytime high on Sunday. So we'll keep you up to date. If any of those showers do become strong enough for thunderstorms, whether it's the system today or anything later on tonight to into and through Saturday, we'll continue to keep you up to date. But just expect some opportunities there. So take that at least into consideration for your plans. I do have the current conditions. I do have a rundown of the almanac. We'll do all that after this from Hanson's Plumbing and Heating.
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7: Almanac, it is July 2nd, this day 2012, so 14 years ago, 95 degrees for the record high temperature. This date, 1988, we stood at 39 for the record low, so 95 and 39 are the records not to be broken, it looks like, here for today. 79, 57, that's the average high and low at this time of the year, and right, that's right where I stand right now. So if we get to, you know, we're going to be generally at 80 plus the next few days into early next week. So above average temperatures coming our way through the holiday weekend. I do have the sun setting again about 9:21 here tonight, rising at about 5:34 coming up for us tomorrow morning. Pressure is slowly rising at 30.12. I do have an elevated dew point, not as high as it was yesterday at 65, and is at 64, so in the noticeable range. 59 on the relative humidity, so both At least the humidity will have to come up if some of those showers are going to be moving into the area. So right now, the farther west and a little southwest, but generally west from Detroit Lakes, that's where you do see some scattered showers and thunderstorms. Nothing here at the KRCQ studios, except for a little hazy sunshine. I do have a temperature, as mentioned, of 79. So the average is 79. That's where I stand right now, and probably going to be into the 80s a little bit later on here this afternoon. But yes, some possibility for some areas to receive some scattered showers and thunderstorms. Keep that all in mind as we venture through the afternoon. Just a better chance for more widespread later on tonight through Friday, Friday night, and into early to midday Saturday. That's the time period that we're looking at. Come back with more weather details. Dave Lee in for Ryan Cunningham. We'll have a rundown of some news headlines. I got your funeral announcements, weather details, sports headlines coming up as part of the news block, and then plenty of today's stars and legends. 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
16: From the newsroom, I'm Dave Lee. Westlake Drive in Detroit Lakes is open from Washington Avenue to Minnesota Avenue and will remain open through the 4th of July weekend. The city beach will also be open and accessible, although some small fenced-off sections will remain closed. Visitors are asked to stay out of those areas. Construction will resume Monday, July 6th, when Westlake Drive will close from Legion Road to Rossman Avenue. The closure is expected to last through August. Drivers should follow the posted detour using County Road 6, Highway 59, and Willow Street. The city says the public boat launch remains closed until that phase of the project is complete. Residents are also reminded to stay out of construction zones for their safety and to help keep the project on schedule. The White Earth Nation and the U.S. Fish and Wildlife Service have signed a new multi-year agreement to expand conservation efforts at Tamarack National Wildlife Refuge. The partnership will combine tribal knowledge with refuge management to improve wild rice habitat, forests, and wildlife conservation. Officials say hunting, fishing, and other public access at the refuge will remain unchanged, while visitors may see more White Earth Nation staff working alongside refuge employees. The North Stars Water Ski Show team will perform on Long Lake in Virgis coming up Friday. The free show runs from 6:30 to 8 o'clock at the Virgis City Beach. Spectators are encouraged to bring lawn chairs and enjoy an evening of water skiing, entertainment with family and friends. The event is open to the public. And Senator Amy Klobuchar announced her plan to expand Minnesota's rural economy yesterday during a stop in Moorhead. Klobuchar's plan includes opening and expanding domestic and international markets for rural businesses and farmers, help families with day-to-day costs and thrive in greater Minnesota, and also modernize rural broadband and infrastructure. Klobuchar made the announcement while campaigning. She is the DFL-endorsed candidate running against several Republican challengers. For Ryan Cunningham, I'm Dave Lee.
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14: News Network. I'm Jason Dinesen. 14 of the 15 people charged in an alleged conspiracy to disrupt federal immigration enforcement during Operation Metro Surge have pleaded not guilty in federal court. A 15th defendant remains jailed on an unrelated case. Before you light the fuse this 4th of July, State Fire Marshal Dan Crier wants Minnesotans to remember that only non-explosive novelty fireworks are legal in the state.
18: They are fireworks that stay on the ground. They might emit some sparks, but the simplest thing is if it shoots up in the air or it goes boom, that's illegal in Minnesota.
14: Crier says fireworks send an average of about 75 Minnesotans to the hospital each year. And producers in Lacquaparo County will be among the first in the nation to test a streamlined electronic reporting system for the USDA that replaces traditional paper maps. I'm Jason Dinesen. This is MNN.
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33: Gerald W. Johnson, age 75 of Audubon, passed away on June 26th at Sanford Health in Fargo. Memorial services for Jerry will be held on Thursday the 2nd at 2 p.m. at St. Peter's Lutheran Church in rural Audubon. Visitation will be from 12 noon until the time of the service on Thursday. The arrangements for Gerald W. Johnson of Audubon have been arranged and entrusted to the West Chose Funeral and Cremation Services of Detroit Lakes.
7: Sharon Sherry Wallace, age 73 of New York Mills, passed away peacefully on June 26th at Oak Crossing in Detroit Lakes. A graveside service will be held on Friday the 3rd at 1 p.m. at Greenwood Cemetery in New York Mills, with a lunch following at the New York Mills Senior Center. The arrangements for Sharon Sherry Wallace of New York Mills having been arranged and provided by the Carvenant Funeral and Cremation Services of New York Mills. Judith Judy Ann Worth, age 76 of Felton, formerly a Frazee, passed away unexpectedly at home on Friday, June 26th. A celebration of life for Judith will be held on Friday the 3rd at 1 p.m. at the Fury Funeral Home in Frazee. There will be a visitation 1 hour prior to the services Friday afternoon. The arrangements for Judith Judy Ann Worth, formerly a Frazee, have been arranged and entrusted to the Fury Funeral Home of Frazee. Susan Rader, age 68 of Frazee, passed away on May 24th at the Frazee Care Center. A graveside chapel service will be held on Tuesday the 7th at 11 a.m. at Spruce Grove Union Cemetery in Frazee. The arrangements for Susan Rader of Frazee having been arranged and provided by the Carvenant Funeral and Cremation Service of New York Mills. Funeral announcements are brought to you by the West Chose Funeral Home and the David Donahower Funeral Home, both of Detroit Lakes, and by the Carvenens Funeral and Cremation Services of New York Mills, Wadena, and Henning.
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7: Real Country 102.3, we're sitting at almost 1221. Beautiful afternoon. Again, more hazy sunshine here in Detroit Lakes than cloud cover at this point. Now, there is still some scattered shower and thunderstorm activity as you get towards Fargo-Moorhead. Western Clay County, if you want to say the border counties there. It would include northwestern to northern Wilkin County, western Clay County getting up towards the Dilworth area westward. And then you're looking at Cass and also Trail County. There's a couple of showers up. I think that's it's north of Highway 2 in Minnesota. So more like Red Lake Falls to Thief River Falls, one between Warren and East Grand Forks. That area is not nearly as intense. The other area that is just south and west of that would be from the north side of Fargo back up towards, Lakota, if you know where that is. It would be a little bit off to the east of Devil's Lake. That's probably the easiest. That area of precipitation is mostly green with a little bit of yellow, so some scattered showers, but nothing severe. The ones that we mentioned moving through Fargo and Moorhead, yeah, there's still some red there. I have no boxes up, so again, no watches or warnings as it stands right now. But there's the Holly Airport, so it hasn't gotten as far to Holly. So I would say anywhere from Glendon through Dilworth back towards Moorhead and a couple of showers within that is a little bit stronger, but just not too severe levels. And then there's a little bit also as you get back towards Highway 29. And Wolverton Creek area there in Cass County and extreme northwestern Wilkin County. So there's a couple of batches of showers. And then we're still looking at that batch around Bismarck that has a little of intensity. Now that one, again, is heading east at northeast. So yeah, I could see some of that getting to our area. So that may be something we're going to worry about a little bit later on in the day. So border counties basically westward is what we're looking at, but some showers coming in from the west and southwest throughout the rest of the day today. KRCQ Color Radar Weather, all being brought to you here on Real Country 102.3 by Laney's at the Lakes. Real Country Weather. Hazy sunshine, some clouds and showers off to the west as it stands right now. Winds out of the west at about 5 to 15 miles an hour. Scattered showers becoming more numerous tonight into the overnight. Increasing clouds, a low down to 62 and an east wind at 5 to 10. For Friday, we're looking at some scattered showers. Otherwise, partly to mostly cloudy, so we will get some sun tomorrow. 86, 87 for that daytime high. Showers and thunderstorms possible for us Friday night, low down to 62. Saturday, scattered showers and thunderstorms. We got a temp to 82. Maybe I just mentioned that Saturday. I was looking out the window and a car drove by. Took my attention away. Otherwise, we got partly to mostly cloudy showers ending Saturday night. So that'll be the key. Do they end by 8, 9 o'clock? So they're done for sure by the time we get to fireworks displays. We'll have to kind of wait and see on the timing there. But at least a lesser chance of showers deeper into Saturday night, and then Sunday really is the nicest day. Plenty of sunshine, 88, southeast winds at 5 to 15, just almost a picture-perfect summer day for Sunday the 5th. I do have the current conditions coming up after this from Laney's at the Lakes.
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7: So with the hazy sunshine here, no rain possible, at least here in Detroit Lakes, it looks like, for a couple of hours. But we do have the increasing chance as the day goes on. Anything off to the south, let me say, at least for this first batch of showers, anything north of Fergus Falls, you know, could have a shot. But, you know, if you're a little farther south towards Highway 210, that may be the second round that's more towards Bismarck right now and could be coming on in. There's definitely some showers between St. Cloud and the city. So if you're driving 94 or Highway 10 that way, scattered showers. The thunderstorms are way south of that towards Mankato, but you know, at least the opportunity for some rain south of St. Cloud could be had for those that are either traveling north, headed back up this way, or heading south towards the cities. You may run into some showers closer to St. Cloud. So keep an eye on that radar out there. There's a couple of pockets that have some severe weather. Right now I have three, one in north central Iowa, one in South Dakota, and one near Bismarck, of severe thunderstorm warning. So at least that opportunity for a few stronger storms, some severe weather, is could be a possibility over the course of the next 48 in the afternoon on Saturday. So the next 60-ish hours get us into the 5 o'clock range on Saturday. That will be our best and highlighted time for these scattered showers. All right, I'll be back with some sports headlines coming up on Real Country 102.3.
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7: For the check of sports headlines, I'm David Kinderman. The Minnesota Twins got five impressive innings from starting and winning pitcher Taj Bradley. They beat the Houston Astros in Houston last night 8-3. Bradley struck out 11 Houston hitters over five innings of work, walking three and allowing only four hits. He improves to 7-3 on the season. Twins DH Josh Bell got things started with a tape measure two-run home run in the first inning, giving Bradley an early 2-0 lead. Second baseman Cody Clemens added a three-run shot in the second inning, and Minnesota never looked back. Luke Keyshaw also hit a home run in the eighth inning. The Twins improved to 42-46 and sit in third place in the AL Central. Minnesota is 2.5 games back for the final AL wildcard spot. The Astros fall to 43-46. Twins get the day off today. They will open up a three-game series at Yankee Stadium tomorrow night at 6 o'clock on KDLM. The Minnesota Wild were busy trying to fill holes in their lineup yesterday, day one of the NHL's free agency. They signed a 34-year-old goaltender, Calvin Pickard, to a one-year, $1 million contract, plus former Wild draft pick Mason Shaw to a two-way contract to help with both the NHL and the AHL club. Pickard has played in 11 seasons, including the last three in Edmonton, and will fill the void left by Philippe Gustafson, who will miss the start of the season recovering from off-season surgery. Shaw, who is 27, was a fourth-round pick by the Wild in 2017, and his only NHL experience has been with the Wild. Minnesota also signed both defenseman Zach Bogosian and forward Nick Foligno to one-year contracts, but both could hit the markets as unrestricted free agents. Meanwhile, in other news, forward Matt Zuccarello signed a one-year contract for $1 million plus bonuses with the LA Kings. The Minnesota Timberwolves must realize it's a long shot, but they are still looking to add all-time great to their roster. According to The Athletic, Minnesota has reached out to veteran free agent LeBron James. James announced Tuesday that he will not be returning to Lakers for his 24th NBA season, but will play another year.
6: Meanwhile, the Minnesota Lynx are getting their two top players back from injury soon. Star player Nafisia Collier and center Dorca Juhas returned to practice yesterday, working out on the court with the team for the first time this season. Collier is recovering from off-season ankle surgery, while Juhas is returning from a foot injury. Collier averaged a career-high 22.9 points per game last season and finished in the WNBA's Most Valuable Player voting. She took the injury in a loss to Phoenix. Juhas didn't play for Minnesota last year, but did average 4.8 points per game the season before. The first place Minnesota Lynx are in New York as well tomorrow night for a 6:30 p.m. tip-off. Minnesota 15-4 on the season. The Liberty are 12-8. While the action continued at Wimbledon Wednesday, top seed Jannik Sinner earned a straight set victory to open up the second round in men's singles. Felix Auger-Aliassime and Novak Djokovic also earned straight set victories. Americans Francis Tiafoe and Tommy Paul both advanced on the men's side. On the women's singles continued with Aryna Sabalenka, Jessica Pegula, and also a Coco Gauff and Naomi Osaka all advancing in the third round. And finally, another trio of favorites advanced to the World Cup round of 16 knockout stage yesterday. Harry Kane scored a pair of late goals for England. They get a 2-1 win over Congo DR. Belgium scored twice in the dying minutes of regulation and converted a penalty in extras to stun Senegal 3-2 in Seattle. And the nightcap did feature the U.S. securing a 2-0 victory over Bosnia-Herzegovina from Santa Clara. Three more matches are slated for today. Spain and Austria battle in Inglewood, Portugal and Croatia tangle in Toronto, while Switzerland will face Algeria. That will be in Vancouver. And that's Check the Sports Headlines. I'm David Kinderman.
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0: Cardinal Country 102.3, Mr. Joe Nichols. Before that, Mark Wills taking us through the 70s and the 80s. Well, here today, showers and thunderstorms more towards Fargo heading to Holly and parts of northern Clay into Norman County. Everything else is still a little bit farther off to the west, southwest, but we do have the increasing chance for showers and thunderstorms as we go, not only today, but on and off throughout the day Friday. Again, not total washout days. And then even into Saturday morning for sure. How deep into the afternoon? We'll kind of have to wait and see. Hopefully most of the showers are out by the end of the afternoon. So we'll keep you up to date right here on Real Country 102.3.
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0: Young Country, that's the name of the song from Hank Jr. just a handful of years back, one of his latest hits that he still has. Ann Murray before that, one of her classics there with a little good news. Well, the good news is the weather's not bad here in Detroit Lakes right now. Now, if you're in Moorhead and Fargo and Holly area or heading westward from Holly, maybe you're going, hey, it's kind of raining over here. So not great news at this point. I think Sunday is still set up to be the nicest overall day of the holiday weekend, but be aware of some scattered shower and thunderstorm activity that'll be moving through the area over the course of later on tonight, but on and off for Friday into Saturday. So we'll keep you up to date. I made it now to 81 degrees with some hazy sunshine here at the station.
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0: Hazy sunshine, 81 beautiful degrees with the great Trisha Yearwood, and she's in love with the boy on KRCQ.

Trisha Yearwood and her first big hit, She's in Love with the Boy. About 2.5 here to the top of the hour, and the legendary Charlie Pride will take us up to 1 o'clock in ABC News.

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1: ABC News, I'm Michelle Franz, and final preparations for America's 250th celebrations are underway. And in Washington, D.C., that includes heightened security for fireworks and festivities. ABC's Pierre Thomas says more.
2: 19 miles of fencing is being installed as we speak. The other thing, for the first time, authorities are saying, perhaps ever, in order to get on the National Mall, you have to go through a security checkpoint, including a magnetometer.
1: U.S. Capitol Police say only essential personnel will be permitted to attend tonight's rehearsal for the Capitol 4th concert. And due to extreme heat, details on the concert will be announced tomorrow morning. More than 180 million Americans are facing heat alerts this holiday weekend. In Venezuela, search and rescue efforts continue following last week's double earthquakes, and there are signs of life. A security guard pulled alive from a collapsed shopping mall 8 days later. The U.S. men's soccer team celebrating last night's World Cup win against Bosnia and Herzegovina. The U.S. advances to the round of 16. This is ABC News. A breakaway group of Catholics in rural Switzerland who took action without the Pope's approval now kicked out of the church. During a ceremony this week, four bishops were ordained by an ultra-conservative sect of Catholics known as the Society of St. Pius X. The group opposes calls to modernize the Catholic Church and rejects the reforms that were adopted as a part of Vatican II. The ordinations came with a threat that the new bishops would be kicked out of the church forever, and this week, Pope Leo XVI did just that. He accused the bishops and those who ordained them of creating a schism, which means an intentional break with the church, and then he had them excommunicated. Sherry Preston, ABC News. Alex Ovechkin says he's back and will not retire. The hockey legend returning for a 22nd NHL season after re-signing with the Washington Capitals. That deal reportedly includes a $1 million salary and bonuses worth an additional $8 million. Michelle Franzen, ABC News.
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5: A blend of clouds and sun this afternoon, with daytime highs approaching 86. West winds 5 to 10 miles per hour. Chance of thunderstorms tonight, lows dip down to about 63. Overcast skies. Cloudy skies expected tomorrow, slight chance of thunderstorms. High temperatures reach up to 86. Currently 81. I'm staff meteorologist Jennifer Wojcicki.
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0: The first trailer for Shrek 5 is out, but not everybody's loving it. A lot of the convo online focuses on Fiona. Some fans saying she looks noticeably slimmer, younger, and more polished than they remember. This is the fifth Shrek movie.
1: Where have I been?

Luke Bryan of Real Country. Will Ferrell is the latest underwear model for Kim Kardashian's Skims. He posed in character in his Skims as pro golfer Lonnie Hawkins from his upcoming Netflix series, The Hawk. Do you see those pictures? They're funny, but there are some things you cannot unsee. 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

0: Till the long weekend. You got that right, my man. Real country. According to research, nearly half of all couples are keeping financial secrets from each other, and nearly half of couples completely avoid the topic of money just to prevent household arguments. Survey also finds that about 4 out of 10 couples today fully combine their finances, with younger generations being the most likely to keep their bank accounts separate to maintain their financial independence. That's the way I look at it. Whatever is mine is hers anyway.
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8: Slight chance for storms this afternoon. Otherwise, partly cloudy skies. High of 86. Winds out of the west around 5 miles per hour. Lows dip down to about 63. Tonight, slight chance of thunderstorms. Slight chance of rain showers. Tomorrow, daytime highs approaching 86. Sunshine mixed with clouds at times. Currently 81. I'm staff meteorologist Jennifer Wojcicki.
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0: Conway Twitty and Real Country. A record 72.2 million Americans are expected to travel at least 50 miles over the extended 4th of July weekend, slightly higher than last year. According to AAA, most people will hit the road with about 61 million traveling by car, even as gas prices are, you know, higher than last year.
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1: Country. ABC News, I'm Michelle Franzen. The daredevil couple that scaled the Empire State Building yesterday in court today and put on supervised leave release by the judge pending their next court date in August, each facing multiple felony charges. The duo's attorney, Jason Rinsky, says he believes some of those charges are not warranted.
2: With respect to climbing the Empire State Building, obviously that's, you know, not advised. However, charging them with these crimes, reckless endangerment in the first degree and burglary in the third degree, that's definitely, over the top here.
1: Authorities say the stunt put people at risk, including emergency crews. Fewer jobs added last month, according to the Labor Department. 57,000 jobs created in June, half of what analysts projected. And the holiday getaway is here. Travelers could be, whether they're driving or flying, could be impacted by extreme heat. This is ABC News. A nun who was on her way to Mass in Texas, arrested by federal immigration agents. The Department of Homeland Security has been ramping up immigration arrests over the last 5 days, reporting 10,000 were taken into custody. More from ABC's Jay O'Brien.
3: We're learning that Sister Leticia Ubwaja, a Nigerian national, was arrested and detained by immigration enforcement while walking to Mass. It happened last Sunday in McAllen, Texas. Bishop Daniel E. Flores of the Diocese of Brownsville calling her a source of goodness and hope in their community. Just a few hours after her arrest, DHS later releasing Sister Ubwaja, who's been in the U.S. for at least 10 years, but her immigration status is unclear.
1: Russia launching a major attack on Ukraine's capital, now called the worst strike since the war began. Dozens of missiles and drones targeting nearly every district of Kyiv, and residential buildings were not spared. Officials say at least 21 people died in those attacks. Michelle Franzen, ABC News.
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6: Slight chance for storms this afternoon. Otherwise, partly cloudy skies. High of 86. Winds out of the west around 5 miles per hour. Lows dip down to about 63. Tonight, slight chance of thunderstorms. Slight chance of rain showers. Tomorrow, daytime highs approaching 86. Sunshine mixed with clouds at times. Right now, 79. I'm staff meteorologist Jennifer Wojcicki.
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George Strait performed two songs at Alan Jackson's farewell soiree in Nashville last weekend, which was 4 hours long, by the way. Well, you got your money's worth if you were there. Real country.

Randy Houser in Real Country. I scream, you scream, we all scream for... Man, we love that stuff. Americans really love their ice cream. You know anybody who doesn't? According to new research, 95% of people have at least one scoop every week, and the average person is putting away about 11 scoops weekly. Wow. 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

0: Rising star Riley Green and Real Country. Hey, great news for minors in the great state of South Carolina. The state has finally lifted the age restriction on pinball. Squeeze me? Yes, pinball. Believe it or not, the state just recently got rid of a quirky law that's been on the books since 1959, banning children under the age of 18 from playing the classic arcade game. Now, there's a point to this. The ban was actually traced back to the 1930s when early pinball machines had no flippers and were basically games of pure chance. People bet on them, and authorities tied them to gambling and organized crime.
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6: Slight chance for storms this afternoon. Otherwise, partly cloudy skies. High of 86. Winds out of the west, around 5 miles per hour. Lows dip down to about 63. Tonight, slight chance of thunderstorms. Slight chance of rain showers. Tomorrow, daytime highs approaching 86, sunshine mixed with clouds at times. Right now, 79. I'm staff meteorologist Jennifer Wojcicki.
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1: ABC News, I'm Michelle Franzen. In Washington, D.C., U.S. Attorney Jeanine Pirro announcing in the indictment of David Hearn in connection with alleged vandalism at the Lincoln Memorial Reflecting Pool, the three-time U.S. Olympian accused of destroying parts of the pool's new coated blue lining.
2: This was a deliberate act to damage the reflecting pool at the National Mall that members of the National Park Service actually have worked hard to restore and have witnessed.
1: Hearn denies doing anything violent or removing the blue coating. Severe heat smothering much of the country. New York City reaching 100 degrees today, breaking a 14-year-old record, and the heat index soared to 106. Amtrak canceling nearly a dozen trains due to the heat up and down the Northeast Corridor. Fewer jobs added last month, according to the Labor Department. 57,000 jobs created in June, about half of what analysts projected. April and May figures were also revised downward. This is ABC News. In New York City, excitement building over speculation. Taylor Swift and Travis Kelce will have their wedding at a famous sports event.
3: Crews at New York Madison Square Garden are intensely unloading equipment in anticipation for the event of the summer. A law enforcement official briefed on the matter, telling the Associated Press global superstar Taylor Swift and Super Bowl champion Travis Kelce will have their wedding Friday night in that arena. The event is for about 1,000 people and is a 12-hour party beginning with a cocktail hour at 4 o'clock Friday afternoon and scheduled to last until about 4 a.m. Saturday morning.
1: ABC's Morgan Norwood. This week, Swift and Kelce donated some $26 million to charities across the U.S. Mediated talks between the U.S. and Iran progressing, according to Pakistan's foreign ministry, though Iran still hasn't shown a full commitment to the terms laid out in the memo of understanding. I'm Michelle Franzen, ABC News.
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6: Chance of thunderstorms
7: this afternoon, otherwise sunshine mixed with clouds at times. High of 86, west winds around 5 miles per hour. Partly cloudy skies tonight, slight chance of thunderstorms, lows of a low around 63. Slight chance of rain showers tomorrow, high temperatures reach up to 86, partly cloudy. Currently, it's 81 degrees. I'm staff meteorologist Jennifer Wojcicki.
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Are you into spray tanning? My wife is, and she looks fabulous. Oh, she does. And she looks fabulous all the time, but more on spray tanning in two songs in Real Country.

Jordan Davis in Real Country. He ain't saying that you look fabulous with that spray tan, but I will. I was reading in Vogue people asking the question, can a spray tan fix me? While it's obviously tongue-in-cheek, many readers were actually agreeing with the sentiment, saying a fresh spray tan can instantly boost confidence, make you feel more put together, and give you that healthy summer glow. 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

0: Tracy Byrd in Real Country. You should know that the School of Hospitality Management at Penn State University is opening its famous Introduction to Brewed Alcoholic Beverages course to the general public. For a registration fee of $429, everyday beer lovers like you and me, age 21 and older, can sit alongside college students to master the history, business, and flavor profiles of beer, cider, and mead. The good news, students get to sample 4 to 5 different alcohol styles per week. The bad news is there's going to be homework assignments and, of course, the $429 registration fee.
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3: Real country weather.
4: Chance of thunderstorms this afternoon. Otherwise, sunshine mixed with clouds at times. Highs level off around 83. Westerly winds around 5 miles per hour. Partly cloudy skies again. Tonight, slight chance of thunderstorms. Lows level off around 63. Highs around 86. Tomorrow, slight chance of rain showers. Right now, 81. I'm staff meteorologist Jennifer Wojcicki.
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6: Direct Cattle Business Friday was mostly a 255 live and 403 dressed. Butcher hogs were steady. I'm John Perkins with a Brownfield Market Update. Farming's in your DNA and Stein's as well. Stein offers seed genetics developed by farmers for farmers. Stein has yield. Live life your way with Stein. Soybeans and corn consolidated out of the long holiday weekend. August beans were up 3 at 11.36 and a quarter. September was a half higher at 11.36. September corn was a quarter higher at 423. December was down 3/4 at 441 and a half. Cattle were pressured by the cash and wholesale business during the session. August live was down 260 at 239.22, and October was 242 lower, 234.30. August feeders were down 352 at 360.62, and hogs were mixed, adjusting spreads with August lean up $1.70 at 98.75, and the October hog contract 52 cents higher at 82.02. John Perkins, Brownfield.
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1: Country. ABC News, I'm Michelle Franzen. A heat wave bearing down on much of the country, triple-digit real and field temperatures shattering records heading into the July 4th holiday. The Trump administration is planning a big fireworks display in D.C. for America's 250th, but there are concerns over smoke that will linger in the air.
2: The late-night pyrotechnic display is expected to last 40 minutes, making for the biggest fireworks show in memory on the National Mall. But the Washington Post reports the revelry could prompt respiratory issues. The paper cites internal National Park Service documents urging against prolonged exposure to the particulate matter from the 850,000 explosives, saying the fireworks could lead to elevated levels of pollution in D.C., for 3 to 6 hours after the show.
1: ABC's Stephen Portnoy. More than a week after the double earthquakes in Venezuela, crews rescued a security guard alive from a collapsed shopping mall. And the U.S. men's soccer team celebrating last night's World Cup win against Bosnia and Herzegovina. They advanced to the round of 16. This is ABC News. The man and woman that climbed to the spire of the Empire State Building yesterday have been released from custody. They're on supervised release, facing multiple charges, including reckless endangerment, burglary, and criminal mischief. That stunt seen around the world, ending in what appeared to be a proposal. ABC's Aaron Katursky catching up with the duo after their hearing.
3: They did walk out of court today, hand in hand, and they ended up walking to the train. We walked with them, and they are on supervised release. The attorney said that the couple, Russians, live in New Jersey and intend to stay there.
1: Their next court date is August 24th. Hockey legend Alex Ovechkin is returning for a 22nd NHL season. That after re-signing with the Washington Capitals. The deal reportedly includes a $1 million salary and bonuses worth an additional $8 million. Ovechkin had been pondering whether to retire before making his announcement. Michelle Franzen, ABC News.
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6: Slight chance of thunderstorms this afternoon. Otherwise, sunshine mixed with clouds at times. Highs level off around 83. Westerly winds around 5 miles per hour. Partly cloudy skies again tonight. Slight chance of thunderstorms. Lows level off around 63. Highs around 86. Tomorrow, slight chance of rain showers. Currently, 82. I'm staff meteorologist Jennifer Wojcicki.
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0: Love Keith Urban's Yacht Rock album. Have you heard it? Oh, it's so good.
1: It's Real Country, Top Gun, Taylor Harris. It's Friday yet?
0: Nope, but we're
1: this close.

Time's a ticking. Yes, it is. As we get ready for the 4th of July weekend, got to get 5 days of work done in 4 days. Can be stressful, but we'll get it done. According to new research from the Farm Bureau survey, a traditional 4th of July cookout for 10 people this year is expected to run you $73.82. That's up $3 from last year.

0: Zach Brown Band, a real country, whatever it is at this point in the work week. It's going to have to wait till Monday or Tuesday of next week, if at all. There's a terrible word making the rounds again. It's funflation. It's the fact that everything we do for fun is getting a whole lot more expensive these days, and the World Cup is the perfect example.
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5: Real country weather.
6: Slight chance of thunderstorms this afternoon. Otherwise, sunshine mixed with clouds at times. Highs level off around 83. Westerly winds around 5 miles per hour. Partly cloudy skies again tonight. Slight chance of thunderstorms. Lows level off around 63. Highs around 86. Tomorrow, slight chance of rain showers. Currently, 82. I'm staff meteorologist Jennifer Wojcicki.
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1: ABC News, I'm Michelle Franz, and a three-time U.S. Olympian has been indicted in connection with alleged vandalism at the Lincoln Memorial Reflecting Pool.
2: The single count, destruction of property worth more than $1,000, carries up to 10 years in prison. Olympic canoeist David Hearn insists he did not rip the lining of the reflecting pool, but merely touched the end of a loose piece of it. U.S. Attorney Jeanine Pirro.
3: National Park Service employees observed Hearn actually forcefully and violently pulling up and removing the bottom liner with both hands.
2: Hearn's attorney calls the charges outrageous and says they should be alarming to every American. Stephen Portnoy, ABC News, Washington.
1: Fire crews are battling multiple blazes in eight western states. In Colorado, the Aspen Acres fire is the largest. It's 0% contained. A major heat wave also gripping much of the country heading into the July 4th weekend. This is ABC News. New details concerning the health of Senator Mitch McConnell. Dispatch audio reviewed by ABC News shows emergency responders heading to a home of an unconscious person. ABC's Selena Wang says his office has not updated his status yet.
4: The audio doesn't say who the person is, but this incident happened on the same day that McConnell was hospitalized on June 14th. What we do hear in the audio is medical personnel being sent to Senator Mitch McConnell's home to attend to an unconscious person who appeared to be in cardiac arrest. Take a listen to just part of that dispatch audio here.
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6: EMS to respond for cardiac arrest.
4: McConnell is never directly named in the audio, and a spokesperson for McConnell has declined to comment on it, giving no update on his current condition.
1: Fewer jobs added last month, according to the Labor Department, 57,000 created in June, half what was projected. Michelle Franz in ABC News.
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13: Real Country 102.3, 4 minutes now past 5 o'clock, Thursday, July 2nd, 2026. Definitely gotten darker over the last about 4 o'clock, so last hour plus. Now, the radar has been indicating there is some light green over Detroit Lakes. Haven't seen a raindrop, though, here at the KRCQ studios. Now, there was a couple of showers that have actually got some thunderstorms. No watches or warnings associated with it, but those showers have developed kind of over our area and are now east of Park Rapids. Rapids and north of Lake Mille Lacs. So yeah, those are far behind us. Now, there are a few more areas of green in and around Fargo northward and then back to about Jamestown. Those, much like this little area here in Detroit Lakes and around us, has three different areas there, but all are light green, meaning there may be, and I could see some darker clouds out my window here. There may be some moisture in the sky. Whether it's going to hit the ground, that's what doesn't seem likely. Now, we do have a high dew point. We do have a temperature that's above 80. Those usually help to, keep the energy there, add to some showers and thunderstorms. But my humidity here is at 63%, which is, not really enough to saturate the air to allow the precipitation to make it all the way to the ground. Now, maybe this is some areas of precipitation because it's really here through Saturday afternoon. So the next-ish 48 hours is where most of our precipitation and, quote-unquote, some bad storms or some severe weather could be a possibility. So what this area of precipitation currently may be doing is just getting our humidity up and bringing in the opportunity for the precipitation to hit the ground. So we'll see how this develops. So I'm going to say for the most part here tonight, again, a couple of odd raindrops shouldn't be too bad for most of us here this evening. But yeah, this is the more scattered precipitation. There is a pretty big mass that is basically Sisseton into central South Dakota. So between Sisseton and Pierre, and there's actually, what do we got? Three severe thunderstorm warnings and three tornado warnings that are all progressing to the east northeast. And let's see, there's Lake Traverse, if you know where that is, Webster in South Dakota. So it's really between Webster and Pierre with the heaviest a little south of that. I don't know if there's any other big spots even I know in South Dakota. I've only driven through it one time from east to west. East to west. I went out to the state of Wyoming for my first radio job. Now I got four tornado warnings here. One, two, three, four severe thunderstorm warnings. So not all are associated with each other. I'm just bringing it up in the fact that there is some energy out there that is already showing some scattered thunderstorms and to some severe weather. So that area of precipitation, I think, is going to stay to our south a little bit, but we're close enough that some offshoots, some extenuating circumstances with some of the showers may increase in aerial coverage over the next couple of days. So again, it's not a total washout. We will have opportunities to be out and about. Do expect some higher temperatures in the 80s plus, and then also expect the dew points not to be the most comfortable here for us the next couple of days. So we'll get to the current conditions. Let's see what the latest updated forecast is from the National Weather Service, and all being brought to you by Carvenans at downtown Pearl. Real country weather. Cloudy skies, the increasing chance for some scattered showers, maybe a thunderstorm tonight, but a better chance after midnight, a northeast wind at 5 to 10. Temperatures will fall through the 60s on the overnight. Tomorrow, partly to mostly cloudy, meaning there will be some sun. Now, the more sun could help bring in some stronger storms, too, get us a warmer temperature. We're expecting 86, 87. That'd be a good 5 degrees warmer than it is right now. So some of those storms could become a little severe for tomorrow. An east wind at 5 to 15, temperatures again to about 87. Friday night, more scattered showers and thunderstorms likely, generally cloudy and about 62 after midnight. Saturday the 4th, again, starting off the day is going to be worse than ending the day. So we got cloudy skies, scattered showers and thunderstorms morning into the afternoon. And then as we get deeper into the afternoon, things should settle down a little bit. Only 82, so we're actually going up to 87 tomorrow, then back down to about 81, 82 on Saturday, then back up to 86, 87 on Sunday. Sunday is by far the nicest day with more sunshine, a few clouds, and 87. Saturday night, a couple of stray showers for any fireworks out there, so it may not be as bad. So I think as we get through the afternoon on Saturday, we'll just have a lesser chance. It goes from 70% down to 20%. So that's, doesn't mean that we can't get some showers, and maybe your neck of the woods does, but I think many more folks will not have to worry about the showers as much Saturday night as maybe Saturday morning into the afternoon. So as I said, about the next 48 hours between now and 5 o'clock on Saturday probably has the best opportunity to be a little bit more questionable going forward. So we'll keep you up to date. If anything does break, the National Weather Service will bust on into programming and bring us the latest we have, whether it be watch or warning. So I'll come back, current conditions and the almanac coming up for you after this from Carvenans in Pearl. A family tree.
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13: The Almanac here for us, July 2nd, this date in 2012, we topped it out at 95, and this date in 1988, we bottomed out at 39. So there you go, that's the records. The averages are 79 and 57, and today so far 81, maybe 82, so a little bit above average, but right kind of in the ballpark where we should be. And now again, it looks like Friday and Sunday were more upper 80s, and then on Saturday will be lower 80s coming on up. So at least, you know, again, above average here for us for the next few days through this 4th of July holiday weekend. Now, I do have the sun setting at 9:21 tonight. That's 4 hours, 10 minutes and counting. And then we have 5:34 with the sun rising for us coming up tomorrow morning. Southwest winds are under 5 miles an hour, so nothing much on the breeze. Pressure at 30.07. It's a little stifling out there. Obviously, I think to me it felt a whole lot warmer. And when I came back from lunch, it was still a little bit hazy sunshine. Now it's kind of clouded over and haven't really seen as much. But yeah, so I think at, you know, one point we were 81, 82 for a daytime high. The dew point at 67 is quite noticeable out there and maybe higher in a few selected spots. But then humidity at 62, not really allowing a lot of the precipitation to hit the ground yet. So some of these early showers, I think, are going to help get to the conditions where most of it will be able to hit the ground at some point here over the next 48 hours. And then we'll see again. Sunday looks to be such a nice day that just need to get through the next couple. Also, be aware, I did see a quick story as I was going through stuff earlier. I do believe the post office is going to be closed on Saturday, if I read the story right, for July 4th. Normally, they're Monday through Saturday there, so they are going to be closed on Saturday, so don't expect the mail there. If you want to get stuff through the post office, check on that. There may be other businesses that may not be open this holiday weekend. Most retail places should, but you know, you may run into something that isn't. So just kind of keep that in mind. Again, we are closed now until Monday morning at 8 a.m., so we can't pick up anything here at the KRCQ studios here for the next 3 days, as we're normally closed on the weekend anyway, but not open for tomorrow. So just keep that in mind as well as you get out and about. But otherwise, we'll just get around the showers, do what we always do. We'll make it work here for the next few days. I do have a temperature at 81 degrees with a dew point at 67. So yeah, it just doesn't feel all that great outside. The heat index probably, I would say, is probably about 83. So yeah, so now that the clouds have kind of taken over, it should take a little bit of the edge off here this evening. So just be aware, again, you're basically looking to the west and southwest is where those showers are currently coming in from. So that's the direction you want to look for, the darker clouds. I got more weather details, sports from MNN coming up. That's on the way, but Dave Lee in for Ryan Cunningham, a rundown of some news headlines coming up. We're at 5:13.
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20: From the newsroom, I'm Dave Lee.
19: Westlake Drive in Detroit Lakes is open from Washington Avenue to Minnesota Avenue and will remain open through the 4th of July weekend. The city beach will also be open and accessible, although some small fenced-off sections will remain closed. Visitors are asked to stay out of those areas. Construction will resume Monday, July 6, when Westlake Drive will close from Legion Road to Rossman Avenue. The closure is expected to last through August. Drivers should follow the posted detour using County Road 6, Highway 59, and Willow Street. The city says the public boat launch remains closed until that phase of the project is complete. Residents are also reminded to stay out of construction zones for their safety and to help keep the project on schedule. The White Earth Nation and the U.S. Fish and Wildlife Service have signed a new multi-year agreement to expand conservation efforts at Tamarack National Wildlife Refuge. The partnership will combine tribal knowledge with refuge management to improve wild rice habitat, forests, and wildlife conservation. Officials say hunting, fishing, and other public access at the refuge will remain unchanged, while visitors may see more White Earth Nation staff working alongside refuge employees. The North Stars Water Ski Show team will perform on Long Lake in Virgis coming up Friday. The free show runs from 6:30 to 8 o'clock at the Virgis City Beach. Spectators are encouraged to bring lawn chairs and enjoy an evening of water skiing, entertainment with family and friends. The event is open to the public. And Senator Amy Klobuchar announced her plan to expand Minnesota's rural economy yesterday during a stop in Moorhead. Klobuchar's plan includes opening and expanding domestic and international markets for rural businesses and farmers, help families with day-to-day costs and thrive in greater Minnesota, and also modernize rural broadband and infrastructure. Klobuchar made the announcement while campaigning. She is the DFL-endorsed candidate running against several Republican challengers. For Ryan Cunningham, I'm Dave Lee.
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24: Minnesota News Network, I'm Sean Maloney. A pardon granted by Minnesota's Board of Pardons is drawing criticism from the Trump administration. The board, including Governor Tim Walz, pardoned Tao Lu Vang, who was convicted in 2006 of a sexual conduct crime involving a child. Vang sought the pardon in part to help fight deportation, and the victim supported his request. Minnesotans are sure to encounter mosquitoes as they try to enjoy the holiday weekend. Metropolitan Mosquito Control District spokesperson Alex Carlson says activity is starting to ramp up.
25: What we're seeing this year is we started off very below average. It was a very dry spring, so we were below the normal number of mosquitoes that we see in May and June. We started to tick up this past week, but we're still below the 10-year average. We're about half of what we normally see.
24: Carlson says despite the uptick, mosquito activity is below the 10-year average. And the co-founder of a leading Minnesota-based suicide prevention organization is being remembered for a lifetime of advocacy. Save, it says Al Klusner died last weekend at age 96. Klusner and his wife founded the Minnesota-based group after losing two children to suicide, helping bring the issue into the public conversation nearly 40 years ago. This is MNN.
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13: 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Sharon Sherry Wallace, age 73 of New York Mills, passed away peacefully on June 26th at Oak Crossing in Detroit Lakes. A graveside service will be held on Friday the 3rd at 1 p.m. at Greenwood Cemetery in New York Mills, with a lunch following at the New York Mills Senior Center. The arrangements for Sharon Sherry Wallace of New York Mills having been arranged and provided by the Carvenant Funeral and Cremation Services of New York Mills. Judith Judy Ann Worth, age 76 of Felton, formerly a Frazee, passed away unexpectedly at home on Friday, June 26th. A celebration of life for Judith will be held on Friday the 3rd at 1 p.m. at the Fury Funeral Home in Frazee. There will be a visitation 1 hour prior to the services Friday afternoon. The arrangements for Judith Judy Ann Worth, formerly a Frazee, have been arranged and entrusted to the Fury Funeral Home of Frazee. Susan Rader, age 68 of Frazee, passed away on May 24th at the Frazee Care Center. A graveside chapel service will be held on Tuesday the 7th at 11 a.m. at Spruce Grove Union Cemetery in Frazee. The arrangements for Susan Rader of Frazee having been arranged and provided by the Carvenant Funeral and Cremation Service of New York Mills.
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13: Real Country 102.3, we're at 524, still some cloud cover, I guess we're going to go with. I almost said hazy sunshine, but yeah, there's just not there. Of course, earlier this week, we had crystal clear blue skies, and that has all gone behind us as there's quite a bit of fires out in Utah, I think, are the most closest ones, but definitely a couple of dozen wildfires out there. So whether we're going to be battling it all summer like we did a handful of years ago, we'll kind of have to wait and see, but that's what's been affecting affecting us yesterday and today. Maybe it's helping to keep some of the showers away from us, although over the course of the next 48 hours, we're going to have a pretty good shot at least some scattered shower and thunderstorm activity. Not total washout days, but we'll see what we can enjoy. Jack Chivers Realty with this look at the KRCQ Color Radar weather. Real country weather. On and off scattered showers tonight. Wouldn't expect anything too severe, but not out of the question. Lows will drop through the 60s. I do have a chance for some on and off shower and thunderstorms tomorrow. Also, more clouds than sunshine, but we may get partly sunny for a little bit. The more sunshine, the warmer temps we're going to get at 86, 87. That will just help fire off some of the showers and thunderstorms. So it's almost like you don't really want a lot of sunshine. We'll have an elevated dew point, it looks like, over these next 48 hours as well. Friday night, scattered showers and thunderstorms, generally cloudy and 62 after midnight. Saturday morning into the afternoon, our final big hooray of showers and thunderstorms. By Saturday night, they're more scattered, down to a 20% chance. But Saturday afternoon, also the coolest of the 3 days, with 87 on Friday, 87 on Sunday, and 82 coming up on the 4th of July itself. But the 4th looks like it has the better chance for some more consistent shower and thunderstorm activity. So we'll keep you up to date and see how things go for the weekend. Shouldn't be a total washout overall, but unfortunately, maybe some times where, yeah, it's going to kind of catch people. So we'll see what we get, especially there for Saturday morning into the early afternoon. Well, we're only on a Thursday evening for us, so let's get into the current conditions up next after this from Jack Chivers Realty.
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13: So with the cloud cover, you can definitely see some darker clouds here and there. And I do think there is some moisture up there because it is showing up on the radar screens. It's not hitting the ground here at the KRCQ studios. But we did have some of the light showers earlier. They fired into a couple of thunderstorms off towards, east of Park Rapids, south of Walker, and then heading over towards the Lake Mille Lacs area. There's still a couple of bands of some light green showing up, heading through Becker County right now, through Clay County into southern Norman County, and there's a little bit just west of West Fargo right now. But I think all that's going to do is probably bring up the humidity and set us up for the showers and thunderstorms either later tonight or after midnight tonight. Winds out of the southwest, less than 5 miles an hour, so it's pretty not really wearable humidity out there. Dew point at 67, but I think it is up there, so a bit elevated. Pressure at 30.07, and I'm still at 81 degrees. We're at Real Country 102.3. 527 sports headlines from MNN. I believe Twins get the day off today, and then they're off to Yankee Stadium. Maybe three straight losses, just like they did with the Dodgers. We just can't beat the Dodgers or the Yankees. We'll see how that is. I think it's tomorrow night and then afternoon games. I think 12:35 both Saturday and Sunday for the Twins. MNN with sports headlines coming up for us, and then we'll get to today's stars and legends.
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8: This is MNN Sports. I'm Mike Grimm. Wild General Manager Bill Guerin's been busy today. He's traded defenseman Jake Middleton to Calgary for veteran forward Blake Coleman and defenseman Ali Mata. Nick Foligno's agreed to a one-year deal to stay in Minnesota. And Russian Maxim Yabanov has signed a one-year deal with the Wild. More wheeling and dealing certainly on the way. Anything new on the Quinn Hughes contract extension situation?
9: You know what? Not really. Pat and I have talked a number of times. Quinn and I have talked a number of times. We all realize that there's so many things going on in the hockey world right now that, when the dust settles here, now we can really focus and give our undivided attention to Quinn's situation.
8: Should be a fun off season for sure. Lynx players Olivia Miles and Natasha Howard were named to the WNBA All-Star team earlier today. First place Minnesota's in action tomorrow night in New York. The Twins are also in the Big Apple playing tomorrow night. They have tonight off. This is MNN Sports.
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8: On a warm summer's evening, on a train bound for nowhere, I met up with a gambler. We were both too tired to sleep, so we took turns of staring out the window at the darkness, till boredom overtook us.

0: when the deal is done. One of the greats, Kenny Rogers and the Gambler. 11 minutes now before 6 o'clock. Still some thin cloud cover, no precipitation at the KRCQ studios. We'll have to see if something else fires off, but there is still a little bit on the radar screen. There's a couple of smaller dots that weren't there earlier. So I do believe between now and, again, 5 o'clock on Saturday, and I'm just using that because it's a nice 48 hours, that time frame is going to have the best chance for these scattered showers and thunderstorms to continue to move through the area. And there's definitely going to be some times where we have some stronger storms and or more consistent rain, a bigger area of precipitation. So kind of keep an eye on that over the weekend. There still should be plenty of time to, get out and about. But I would expect, temperatures to be ranging through the 80s. Dew points probably ranging through the 60s. I am up to 69 now on the dew point. So if we need to get a lot of sunshine at one given point and we get a high dew point, it could be quite sticky out there for a couple of hours. Make sure you're not overdoing it, finding some shade, getting into some air conditioning for a little bit of time, or finding a lake or something, a pool, whatever you happen to have. But just don't overdo it at times through the weekend. So we'll see how things go. Again, if anything does break with severe thunderstorms or anything like that, National Weather Service will let us know right here on Real Country 102.3. Temp at 81, but a dew point now up to 69.
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Trick Pony. Poor Me. We're going to head to the top of the hour with one of the top songs of 2026. We got some clouds, some scattered showers and thunderstorms developing. Be aware of the weather as we get deeper into the next couple of days. Sunday really looks to be the nicest day of the upcoming 3-day holiday weekend. ABC World and National News headlines on the way. Here's Ella in Choosing Texas. 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
1: ABC News, I'm Michelle Franzen. Record-setting heat and record-setting travel coinciding with America's 250th celebrations. AAA says more than 72 Americans are driving or flying this holiday period, and today is the busiest for flights. ABC's Matt Rivers is at Newark Liberty International.
2: The FAA is saying that they'll be handling more than 52,000 flights today. That is thousands more than it handles on a typical day. And TSA is expected to screen more than 3 million passengers today.
1: In Washington, D.C., federal prosecutors announced the indictment of David Hearn in connection with alleged vandalism at the Lincoln Memorial Reflecting Pool. The three-time U.S. Olympian accused of destroying parts of the pool's new lining. He denies doing anything violent or removing the lining. Russia launched a major attack on Ukraine's capital, dozens of missiles and drones targeting nearly every district of Kyiv and residential buildings, too. Ukrainian officials say 27 people were killed, at least 113 others injured. This is ABC News. In New York City, excitement building over speculation that Taylor Swift and Travis Kelce will have their wedding at a famous sporting arena.
3: Crews at New York Madison Square Garden are intensely unloading equipment in anticipation for the event of the summer. A law enforcement official briefed on the matter, telling the Associated Press global superstar Taylor Swift and Super Bowl champion Travis Kelce will have their wedding Friday night in that arena. The event is for about 1,000 people and is a 12-hour party beginning with a cocktail hour at 4 o'clock Friday afternoon and scheduled to last until about 4 a.m. Saturday morning.
1: ABC's Morgan Norwood. In World Cup action, Spain beat Austria today and the U.S. men's soccer team still celebrating last night's narrow victory over Bosnia and Herzegovina. The U.S. advancing to the round of 16. On Wall Street today, stocks ended mixed. I'm Michelle Franzen. ABC News.
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6: Slight chance of thunderstorms tonight, otherwise partly cloudy. Lows level off around 63. Northeasterly winds 5 to 10 miles per hour. Slight chance for showers tomorrow. Daytime highs approaching 86. A mix of clouds and sun. Chance for storms tomorrow night. Lows dip down to about 63. Currently 79. I'm staff meteorologist Jennifer Wojcicki.
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Diamond Rio, Norma Jean Riley on your Real Country Thursday. My name is Al Farb. Thank you so much for having us on and making us a part of your day while we sit around and play all of your favorite Real Country songs. Right now, Gene Watson, you're out doing what I'm here doing without on Real Country.

Brad Paisley and Alison Krauss, Whiskey Lullaby on Real Country. My name is Al Farbel. How much emergency cash should you carry? The amount of cash you should keep on hand will vary depending on your income, expenses, and other factors. Generally, it is best to have about $200 to $1,000 in emergency cash at home. A few hundred dollars can really help bail you out of many circumstances, such as paying for gas, food, or last-minute bills. More of your favorite real country songs are coming up right around the corner for you from Roddy Atkins. If you're going through hell, Alan Jackson is Living on Love, and more next right here on Real Country.

0: Wilson, 4x4 by you on your Real Country Thursday. My name is Al Farba. Are you angry that your spouse wants to go out and hang out with her friends without you? Well, just let them go. It'll be good for your marriage. Regular guys and girls nights out with their friends make your marriage stronger. People with larger friendship circles are typically happier in their intimate relationships than those who focus all of their energy solely on their romantic partnerships. More of your favorite old country songs are coming up right around the corner for you from Bailey Zimmerman, Rockin' a Hard Place, the Sattler Brothers, Flowers on the Wall, and more of your favorites are all coming up next right here on Real.
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5: Real country weather.
6: Chance of thunderstorms tonight. Otherwise, mainly cloudy skies expected. Lows level off around 63. Northeasterly winds 5 to 10 miles per hour. Slight chance of rain showers tomorrow. Highs around 87. A mix of clouds and sun. Partly cloudy skies tomorrow night. Chance of thunderstorms. Lows level off around 63. Currently, it's 79 degrees. I'm staff meteorologist Jennifer Wojcicki.
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0: Bailey Zimmerman, Rock and a Hard Place on Your Real Country Thursday. 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
1: ABC News, I'm Dave Packer. A dangerous heat wave blanketing more than two dozen states. ABC meteorologist Melissa Griffin.
2: These extreme heat warnings stretch all the way to Kansas City, Missouri, right down into the Gulf Coast as well. It's not just today. Again, tomorrow we're dealing with the same heat, feeling nearly 110 degrees up and down the I-95 corridor all the way down to the Gulf Coast. It still feels like 102 in Indianapolis, 101 in Chicago.
1: And the sweltering heat as Americans hit the road and skies today expected to have been the busiest day of the Independence Day holiday for travel. The June jobs report showing just 57,000 jobs were added. That's half of what was expected. But stocks were higher, investors thinking lower employment could lead to an interest rate cut. A review of his financial report shows that across President Trump's first year back at the White House, his investment advisors made more than 21,000 security trades, amassing sizable holdings in companies that are directly involved with deals tied to the administration. This is ABC News. At least 27 people were killed in Kyiv after Russian drones and missiles bombarded the Ukrainian capital. Ukrainian President Volodymyr Zelensky was at the site of the attack, where he said he still hoped President Trump's son-in-law Jared Kushner and Special Envoy Steve Witkoff would visit Ukraine.
3: They have to come to see, to understand, and to explain to President, and then to answer in a very polite manner how Steve Witkoff can to Russia, what they have to do. Quickly sit, negotiate, stop this war.
1: Texas Republican Congresswoman Monica De La Cruz is condemning the immigration arrest of a nun in McAllen, Texas. Sister Letitia Obuadja, a Nigerian national, was released from custody after a few hours. Representative De La Cruz writing immigration enforcement should target violent criminals. Dave Packer, ABC News.
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6: Slight chance of thunderstorms tonight. Otherwise, mainly cloudy skies expected. Lows of a low around 63. Northeasterly winds 5 to 10 miles per hour. Slight chance of rain showers tomorrow. Highs around 87. A mix of clouds and sun. Partly cloudy skies tomorrow night. Chance of thunderstorms. Lows of a low around 63. Right now, 81. I'm staff meteorologist Jennifer Vujcitsky.
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